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5: From the News Talk 98.9 WORD 24/7 Weather Center, here's the Carolinas' most trusted forecast on 93.3 The Planet. Some cloudiness around the region early tonight, mostly clear during the overnight. Lows drop to 59 degrees, and then Monday sunny with highs topping out near 82. I'm Phil Jensko on 93.3 The Planet. Right now it's 68.

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1: 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Only two will live it. Every inning brings it closer. One play can push it further away. 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
7: 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One play can push it further away. So the only thing that matters is right now. There's no time like October. 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

0: It's time for the 2026 MLB Championship Series. The World Series is within reach. 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One play can push it further away. So the only thing that matters is right now. There's no time like October. 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

0: It's time for the 2026 MLB Championship Series. The World Series is within reach. Four teams can see it, only two will live it. Every inning brings it closer. One play can push it further away. So the only thing that matters is right now. There's no time like October. 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

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So you get what we had here last week, which is the way he wants it.

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0: 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Three songs from the same artist. This is Jacques the Rock. I am here with... Madam, what is your name?
1: Huh?
0: Madam Ha. The Planet gives you the 10 o'clock threesome. It is a menage a trois of rock. Does that not make you feel sexy?
1: Huh?
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3: 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Some cloudiness around the region early tonight, mostly clear during the overnight. Lows drop to 59 degrees, and then Monday sunny with highs topping out near 82. I'm Phil Jensko on 93.3 The Planet.
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0: It's time for the 2026 MLB Championship Series. The World Series is within reach. Four teams can see it, only two will live it. Every inning brings it closer. One play can push it further away. So the only thing that matters is right now. There's no time like October. 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
1: So,
2: yeah,
1: the town is packed. I'm like, I'm going to find something to eat. Got to get some dinner. So I'm like, there's a line everywhere, but you know, this line's moving pretty good. So I'll go here.
2: Is this while you were going without power for your whole 3 hours?
1: 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When I woke up, it was back home.
2: Dude, that's all I did Saturday was sleep. Go ahead, though.
1: So I go to the restaurant, and I'm in line for 15 minutes, but it's moving pretty good. Now, you can see they got power, but when you get up close to the restaurant, you can tell that, like, they got power, but I don't see anybody. And then somebody tried to walk in, and the door was locked. And I'm thinking, well, they're just drive-thru only.
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1: 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Only two will live it. Every inning brings it closer. One play can push it further away. So the only thing that matters is right now. 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
4: 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I'm Lou Brutus, and as Major League Baseball moves deeper into the postseason, I'm looking forward to this weekend's matchup between two of the biggest payrolls in the sport as the New York Mets take on the New York Yankees.

Tea time will be 1 p.m. at Battleground Country Club in Manalapan, New Jersey. 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

0: Hard drive, double dose of 3 days grace, May Day and Dominate. They begin another leg of their alienation tour with I Prevail and The Funeral Portrait, October 23rd in Biloxi, Mississippi. I'm Lou Brutus. Time now to get you plugged in with the latest from Architects. Always great to speak with the band's Sam Carter. Sam, if you would, tell me about the tune Machine.
1: Machine actually happened. We actually shot the video for Machine the last time we were in America. So we shot that in between Mexico and starting the American tour. So we were ahead of schedule because we kind of knew that we were going to have a bit of time off after the festivals to go on holiday and be with family. And, you know, we take that time of recharging seriously. You know, we're getting on in terms of, you know, with kids and with family. So we want to make sure that we're, when we're out, we're as good as we can be. And yeah, I'm really proud of Machine and the jump that the band is taking. And yeah, it's really exciting.
0: I think the song is very good at capturing the feeling of unease a lot of people have about the world these days.
1: Yes. Yeah. Architects are quite good at that.
0: It sounds a bit to me like it would be a great James Bond song. Do you think you guys could ever pull a James Bond song out?
1: Yeah, if they want to use it, feel free. You know, I'm sure our publishing company would love that. I would love that. Yeah, I mean, especially for, you know, a British band to be able to do that would be a huge honor. I think it's always a big talking point over here. So yeah, maybe we can do something. I don't think they'd like the breakdown in the middle of it, but we can, you know, we can negotiate that out.

0: That is new hard drive music from Slash featuring Miles Kennedy and the Conspirators. Title track of the forthcoming new album, Flying Blind, which is going to drop February 26th. Miles Kennedy will be joining me later in the show to talk Alter Bridge. I'm Lou Brutus. Tons of great new music out this week, including Skillet. John Cooper of the group will join me in just a moment. We'll also hit music from Autumn Kings and Papa Roach. Until then, hit me via the Hard Drive Radio socials. 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
9: Hello, this is Jake Diab of Autumn Kings with the Sonic Warrior, Lou Brutus, on the world-famous hard drive.

0: P-Roach with the B-Roach. Papa Roach on the world-famous hard drive. I believe they are going to be amongst my guests on the show next week. I'm Lou Brutus. Skillet was one of the bands who dropped a new record this week. John Cooper of the group joins me now. John, the tune Scream has a very heavy industrial feel to it.
1: It does. The entire EP is like that. In fact, I would say Scream is probably not quite as heavy as the rest of the bulk of the tracks on the thing. And I think that some of that was... It kind of harkens back to some of Skillet's earlier music, as you just alluded to. It is a bit more raw, and it is a bit more heavy. I think the lyrics are also heavier. They're more emotionally dense, and we went a different direction for that. And for people that have seen Skillet live over the last 8 years, they probably would have noticed, or some have, because I've seen their comments on social media, that a lot of our songs are detuned live. Some of that came because they're easier to sing. You know, if you're singing every night on stage, night after night, it's a little easier if you drop the pitch of the songs because you're singing so high. And I always liked that. Hello.

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1: They recently wrapped their phenomenal Dead 7 tour with Seven Dust, Theory of a Dead Man on hard drive, Winnebago. The three-song Sega's on Deck, this week featuring Bill Murray, Dirty Honey, and Five Finger Death Punch. Then I will be joined by another band who dropped a phenomenal record this week, Greta Van Fleet. More hard drive coming up.
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0: Jenny from Greta Van Fleet joined me now on the show. Tell me about the new album that just dropped. Tell me about making Palace for the People.
1: What I wanted to bring into this record was, how can I take this simple setup of a drum kit and approach it in a way that I have not yet, which is incorporating like world rhythms and, you know, things that I'd kind of gathered and had the opportunity to learn in our travels, some like soca, South American beats and whatnot. And take some of those ideas and bring it in. And naturally they translate differently. You record them differently, but that was my focus on the record.
2: Yeah, I think to that point, it was really like the modus operandi was okay, because Palace for the People being a record, really that sort of stems from our sort of experience traveling the world for the last 10 years. I mean, that was really the ethos of that record. It was like, you know, we left home, you know, 10 years, almost a decade ago now, we were boys. And, you know, we saw the people and the places and the cultures and the ideas and these philosophies that we fell in love with. So it was like, that was going to be the record. It was a palace for the people.

0: Greta Van Fleet on the world famous Hard Drive from their newly released album Palace for the People, the tune Tear It Down. Looking forward to their headlining tour. It happens next year, beginning in Savannah, Georgia, then wrapping up with a very special show in July, a hometown gig in Grand Rapids, Michigan. I'm Lou Brutus. Looking ahead to hour two of the show, Miles Kennedy will be joining me as guest. I'll also be chatting with Wage War and Motionless in White. We'll have music news in Dirt on Slayer, Parkway Drive, and From Ashes to New. Plus, we will announce the brand new Screamer of the Week. More Hard Drive coming up.
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Foo Fighters to begin hour two this week of the world famous hard drive. This time last weekend, I was catching them at the Power to the People Festival. You can check out my photos from the pit at the Hard Drive Radio socials. I'm Lou Brutus. We now check in the topsy-turvy world of rock and roll gossip and news that we call dirt. Slayer's legendary album, Rain in Blood, celebrated its 40th anniversary earlier this week, originally released October 7, 1986. The gold-certified thrash metal classic helped define a generation of heavy music, and to mark this milestone, Slayer is releasing a limited edition crimson red liquid-filled vinyl version of the album on November 20. The special blood-filled zoetrope edition going to be a

available exclusively through Sound of Vinyl. Parkway Drive have announced their new live album, Live at the Sydney Opera House, arriving December 4 via Epitaph Records. Recorded during a sold-out black tie performance at the iconic venue, the album features the band reimagining their biggest songs with a full symphony orchestra and special guests. The performance is also featured in their new concert film, Parkway Drive Home, screening in select theaters. Fans can get their first taste of the release with an orchestral version of Pray, which is available now. Finally, From Ashes to New announced their Spring 2027 Reflections Tour, beginning March 12 and running through April 18. The tour will feature support from Nevertell, Dark Divine, and Hollow Pact. The band will also donate $1 from every ticket sold to Musicians on Call, a nonprofit organization that brings live and recorded music to patients, families, and caregivers in hospitals and healthcare facilities. That's all the dirt that's fit to dish since we are talking From Ashes to New. Here they are on Hard Drive.

0: for you.
1: Thanks again for joining me this weekend on the world famous Hard Drive. I'm Lou Brutus. Miles Kennedy has again this week proven himself to be one of the busiest men in all of music. They have the tour starting with Alter Bridge soon.

0: They also have the new tune from Slash with Miles Kennedy and the Conspirators. Miles joins me now. How does Alter Bridge actually prepare for a tour?
1: It depends on the set list. So if we're integrating a bunch of new material, a little bit more. If it's stuff that we know better than the back of our hands, not as much. It's I like to rehearse. I'm usually preparing. If I know a tour is coming up, it depends. Like I said, it depends on the set list. I'm usually in my studio then rehearsing for a few weeks prior to get my voice in shape and get my chops up guitar wise. And then we'll usually get together with Alter Bridge for, 3 days or something and kind of run things before. I don't think we have that luxury on this. Like when we're starting in, cause we're starting in South America. So I can't remember how that's going to work out, but, we've been touring quite a bit this year, so we should be pretty good. Fingers crossed.

0: There you have yet another band who will soon be on the road. Beartooth on the world-famous hard drive, Beautiful Again. Their Pure Ecstasy trek begins November 11 in Boston. I'm Lou Brutus. Cody from Wage War is joining me in just a moment. They just dropped their brand new full length. We'll also play Ninth Key in this moment with Dayseeker and get you the brand new Screamer of the Week. Quite the week on hard drive.
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10: 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This is Low Spirit from Ninth Key, and this is our song, Happy Feels Like, on the world-famous hard drive.

Hello, this is Maria Brink from In This Moment with the sonic warrior, Lou Brutus, on the world famous hard drive.

0: In this moment, featuring Rory Rodriguez of Dayseeker on Hard Drive, I Want to Believe. I recently caught In This Moment with Hollywood Undead on the Taste of Chaos tour. You can check out my videos and photos from the show via the Hard Drive Radio socials. I'm Lou Brutus. Wage War dropped a new full-length album this week, Landfall. Cody Quistad of the group explains, timing is important when getting new music out.
1: Yeah, obviously, like when it comes into like album planning and stuff, there's label timelines and, you know, you want to do it around tours. And, you know, there's a lot of logistics to putting out music other than just, cool, I want to put out a song now. Classic story that I've experienced quite a bit. I'm sure many people do, but like you'll have this great idea for a song title or an album title or a concept. And then a week before, you know, you've been sitting on it all this time. You got it all planned out. And a week before it comes out, some other artist of note puts out a song with that exact title. It's a big song. And then all of a sudden you look like a copycat, you know what I mean? The happy coincidence kind of thing. And so we were so excited about this era of Wage War that we didn't want to risk that. So we made sure we got it out as soon as possible once it all came together.
2: I

0: from their newly released Landfall album. That is Blindfold from Wage War on Hard Drive. I'm Lou Brutus, Avatar and Dead Poets Society on deck. Then I'll be chatting with the gentleman whose band I will be seeing Halloween night this year in Philadelphia, Chris Motionless of Motionless in White, as Hard Drive continues.
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0: Dead Poets Society on hard drive. I'm the Sonic Warrior, Lou Brutus, here with my close personal friend, Chris Motionless from Motionless in White. Chris, Rest in Peace really feels like one of those songs that must have been a blast for you to make.
1: Dude, I live for the moments in the writing process where things catch fire. And it's like you could do no wrong. Every idea is the sickest idea. And everyone's no one could sit down because you're like, oh my God, what about this? Let's try that. And it's just every single thing rolls into the next. And I feel like after we had tried the first two versions of the song and felt like there was something missing, I finally was just like, okay, I now know what we should take from these two and let's try this. And then as soon as we started in that direction, it was like, oh. And everything, like, I guess you can't say that the song came together out of like it super quick because we wrote the other versions, but once it was like decided, once there was like a confident decision and this is where it should go, then it was like boom. And man, I live for those because everyone in the room is just so pumped and so hyped, and the vibe is just like it's just such a great moment to experience with the people you're working with.

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That is the brand new Screamer of the Week on Hard Drive, Spirit Box with Mourning. 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Me, I'm Lou Brutus, leaving you with the words of writer Dr. Hunter S. Thompson. Absolute truth is a very rare and dangerous commodity. I'll catch you next week on Hard Drive.

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0: Next up for the Panthers, a flight to Philadelphia to take on the Eagles. 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

0: 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Some cloudiness around the region early tonight, mostly clear during the overnight. Lows drop to 59 degrees, and then Monday sunny with highs topping out near 82. I'm Phil Jensko on 93.3 The Planet. Right now it's 63.
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5: 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Some cloudiness around the region early tonight, mostly clear during the overnight. Lows drop to 59 degrees, and then Monday sunny with highs topping out near 82. I'm Phil Jensko on 93.3 The Planet. 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
4: 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Some cloudiness around the region early tonight, mostly clear during the overnight. Lows drop to 59 degrees, and then Monday sunny with highs topping out near 82. I'm Phil Jensko on 93.3 The Planet.
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0: Fox Diesel tucks you in with a 10 o'clock threesome. Three songs from the same artist. This is Jacques the Rock. I am here with, madam, what is your name?
1: Huh?
0: Madam Ha, the planet gives you the 10 o'clock threesome. It is a menage a trois of rock. Does that not make you feel sexy?
1: Huh?
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5: 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Some cloudiness around the region early tonight, mostly clear during the overnight. Lows drop to 59 degrees, and then Monday sunny with highs topping out near 82. I'm Phil Jensko on 93.3 The Planet.
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1: Oh, where's the crust at, Nanny? And she's like, you didn't want that crust. And I was like, what? It had mold on it. And I'm like, but you gave us the rest of it.
2: Oh, my God.
1: 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I was like, you're still in the bag with it, Nanny.
3: You know, that was a part of my restrictions one time. 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
2: Restriction for that?
3: 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I couldn't make my own sandwich.
1: Oh, we can see that didn't work.
3: You know what? 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It had three damn pieces of ham on it.
1: Look how you rebelled as an adult.
3: I'm double meat now. Everywhere. How are you going to give me a sandwich double with three meat. Pieces of meat on it?
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4: 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Some cloudiness around the region early tonight, mostly clear during the overnight. Lows drop to 59 degrees, and then Monday sunny with highs topping out near 82. I'm Phil Jensko on 93.3 The Planet.
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1: Good morning, everyone.
2: Hello.
3: Good morning, guys.
1: Well, if you think marijuana makes you chill, you might want to think again.
4: Uh-oh.
5: Chill out, dude.
1: Because researchers conducted a large review of 63 cannabis-related studies involving a quarter of a million people, which included the general population as well as receiving psychiatric care. And what they found, that scientists found that people who regularly use cannabis were significantly more likely to commit a violent act than non-users. And more likely...
6: What PAC paid for this news story?
1: To be a victim of a violent act. So cannabis was associated with a 2 times higher risk of perpetrating violence among the general population.
6: You know what, though?
3: So that makes you angry?
6: I think what it is, there's so many different strains out there that, like, used to you didn't get to pick, you know? It's like, what, you just say, hey, I need to buy some weed. I would hear people say this.
2: Is there a strain called Hemp-roid, by chance?
6: Thank you. It's like a stronger strain.
2: Yeah.
1: So this
2: but
1: was
2: also, when you strain, you...
6: Come squat that pot, you know?
1: This was conducted in Britain.
6: Oh,
2: you can't trust them.
1: Why?
2: Because they tried to take over the world and successfully did for a long time.
6: Yeah, India's taking over their country.
2: Yeah. Northern Ireland, Australia, so Hong Kong.
3: You're mad that we didn't do it.
2: We should have. We're doing it now.
3: USA should do it and you should be in it.
2: We're doing it now.
6: No, what do you mean?
3: A new study.
6: Oh,
3: with more cannabis.
6: I don't think that...
3: Madman involved.
6: I hear stuff like that. It's like when you hear... coffee is actually good for your heart.
3: Yeah.
6: And then two weeks later,
3: it's bad.
6: Coffee is going to give you a heart attack.
3: I drink it every day.
6: That's industries getting behind it to push it out. Like, remember the other white meat?
3: Yeah, pork.
6: All them guys got together and said, God bless
3: pork
6: it.
3: Pork was red meat. No?
2: God, is it? The sword is white. I know
1: that. Yeah, it is. I mean, look at a ham. It's not white.
2: You ever eat the pork sword?
3: I don't like the sound of that, but...
6: Wow.
1: Say yes, say yes.
2: Oh,
3: you want me to eat your pork sword?
6: What?
1: Matt, what is going on?
6: I love it.
3: Hey, happy Friday to y'all.
6: It's Thursday.
3: I know, but it's y'all's... am I not supposed to say that?
1: Only if you barbecue.
3: Yeah.
1: Only
3: sorry?
1: If it's barbecued.
3: Oh, yeah, okay.
2: Yeah.
3: Okay.
2: Shout out to all you barbecue restaurants that have a sign that say porking in the rear. Which is a few of you.
6: Dude, I love it.
1: So the study also showed that people who use cannabis were also around 50% more likely to be the victim of violence. So there you go.
3: The victim? Oh, okay.
6: See, like,
3: that sounds ridiculous.
6: Well, the paranoia is part of it for sure.
2: Yeah.
3: Really?
6: Can I ask you ever got high drugs?
3: Never.
6: Ever, in your life?
3: No.
6: Wow.
3: I really haven't.
6: Pussy.
3: Never. I've never even smoked. Like a cigarette, anything.
6: That's good.
1: Hey, you're a good kid.
6: That's good.
2: Man.
6: Nobody's
7: I'm a bad
6: had this.
7: Boy,
6: like,
7: other ways, though, Paige.
6: He just came from Vegas and it's
3: I
6: supposed
3: smelled
6: to
3: a bunch
6: stay
3: of
6: there.
3: Weed. Woof.
6: Yeah. Oh, it's legal there, right?
3: Oh, yeah. They got Area 13. It's the biggest cannabis place I've ever seen.
6: Did you see the O.J. Elvis impersonator?
3: I've seen a lot of those people. They try. You can't go up to them. They'd be like, take a picture with them. They'll be like $40. Like, geez. Hell no.
6: That happened to me in Times
3: Square. I'll give you $5.
6: Times Square, but in front of the, I don't know what it's called, the Chinese Theater?
3: Whatever. Oh, yeah.
2: Wow.
6: That's what it's called, right?
3: Oh, I want to take Fat Boy and get people to take pictures with him. I get a cut.
6: But I didn't know.
2: That might work out,
6: prostitutes
2: actually.
6: Prostitutes have nothing to do with this. I was just saying that there was like...
3: Getting, I wish he was on camera right now.
6: There was celebrity.
3: He's getting his hand up.
2: What's on? I'm the Burger King.
6: Look at him. He's laid back like he's sunning right now.
2: That's what we're going to do. We're going to take the chair out.
3: He's relaxed.
2: And then we'll say...
3: It's like you've been rocking that chair.
6: I have been rocking that chair. Yeah. And my blank's not out either.
3: Maybe lock them doors and turn
2: them lights down low.
6: Listen to that.
1: That's good.
6: Harmony
3: that's,
6: with harmony.
3: That's only for special people right now listening
2: really
3: to this show.
2: And if you're special, you know you're special. And the rest of us know it too.
1: Yeah.
3: You are. You're
1: so
3: all
1: there,
3: special.
1: There was an announcement. You ready?
2: Some of your cross-eyed.
1: The full lineup will be on hand for those Aerosmith and Friends show at the Hollywood Bowl. So it's a massive list of guests that are showing up. Like,
6: God, are they calling it quit?
3: At the
6: or
3: what?
6: Quits?
1: Well, they are. They did that.
3: What bowl?
6: Hollywood.
3: What's
1: Hollywood Bowl.

0: Have you ever been there, Jen?
1: It's a bowling alley in Hollywood where they have concerts. No, it's that big. It's like a big amphitheater. Sorry. You've seen it a million times.
2: Yeah. So the list.
0: Y'all probably gonna race in.
2: Is massive.
3: I'd love to, actually.
2: Like the Black Crowes, Heart, Run DMC. They have to be there with Aerosmith, of course. And then Slash, Sammy Hagar, Billy Idol, and Tom Morello. Dude. Just to name a few.
0: Why don't they do a band of black guys? The Black Crowes. Cover band. It's perfect. Twice as hard as it was the first time.
2: Also, Jimmy
1: PSA
2: Cantrell.
1: Plays drums.
0: Yes.
1: Black Crowes Armstrong.
2: Sammy Hagar, Sully Brenner from Godsmack, and like I said, Tom Morello. So.
3: What about Humdinger and Hornswoggle? Will they be there?
2: Hopefully.
3: Yeah.
0: The Crows from Dumbo, they'll be there. By their own band.
1: People with crow's feet get in free.
2: And they should.
0: Aunt Remus.
3: Is there an Aunt Remus? Would you go to it? Private jet?
1: Aunt Remus, nothing.
3: All expenses paid.
0: You know what? I would like to go out there once. I've never been.
2: You never?
0: No.
2: You know what's funny about when you go to Hollywood?
1: Now is probably not the time to go.
3: It's a dump.
2: I know. You would think, oh, this is all it is.
3: It's not nice at all.
0: Somebody said dump.
3: It's just, it's disappointing.
2: It is.
3: You know?
2: And the Walk of Fame.
0: Yeah.
3: It's just dirty.
0: Well, the stuff Felipe was telling us.
3: Gone downhill bad.
0: Like, just all the oversight and like. How
1: Felipe
0: many times
1: Esperanza.
0: How many times he's been busted for jaywalking just downtown. Yeah.
2: And when I used to fly in there a lot, I would always, sometimes when I fly to L.A. from San Francisco, I would get sick because the air quality is so bad. And when you're on the plane and people are coughing and...
1: Like all the smogs.
2: I don't know.
0: All the smogs.
2: Hopefully that's improved.
0: It's all that alternative lifestyle that's turning your stomach, I heard.
3: What part would you want to visit, though, Fat Boy? I want to hear this.
0: I guess the big stuff.
3: The big
1: what is
3: I got
1: the big
3: something
1: stuff?
3: For you.
1: You want to go to Griffith Conservatory?
3: You don't have to go to California for that.
2: He wants to go to Venice Beach.
1: What are you going to do, show us your checkbook?
0: I don't know if Jug heard the latest HR video, but he reminded me of it.
3: Who did? I did?
0: You did.
3: Oh, well, I suppose not. Did I just like
1: it sounds like something Jeffrey Earnhardt would do.
3: Really? My boy Jeffrey. I love him.
0: Love Jeffrey.
3: Hope he gets on that racetrack soon.
2: Aww.
3: Go door to door with him.
1: Still doesn't hate me.
3: He does. He's pissed off about that video from years ago.
0: Have you heard this, Jug?
3: We sent him a video.
4: In some instances, the harassment may be verbal.
5: Word around the offices, you got a fat c-
6: Stop tape for discussion.
1: And what did he do wrong?
2: Cat.
0: Exactly. He gave him a compliment.
3: I don't think he did anything wrong.
1: You're not allowed to talk about stuff unless they bring it up. Like if the woman
3: was
1: pregnant.
3: Brought it up about wanting to see something big, and
1: he just said the word is that you've got a big cat.
3: I can't help it.
2: It's a cat. It's
0: so the guy should have came in and said, did you guys hear I got a big cat? And then it would have been okay to talk about.
1: It's like, what? Okay. How did you know he had
3: I'm
1: a big
3: learning.
1: Cat?
2: Yeah,
1: does he have a picture of
2: house?
1: It on his desk?
2: Saw my fluff?
3: I'm learning. That
1: come
3: way,
1: by my cubicle if you want to see my big cat.
3: Because I work by myself in my office, so I don't have other coworkers with me. So I don't know all this.
2: You don't have pictures of your cat on your desk?
3: On the dash, yeah. In front of the mile
1: is
3: per hour
1: is your cat
3: gauge
1: completely shaved?
3: That I don't have.
0: Yeah. Try it this weekend in Charlotte. Say, word around the garage is you got a big cat.
1: Yeah. Go behind Host Bar. Go behind Danica. I'm just kidding. She's been in a race in 5 years.
3: Seen her in forever.
1: She still gets cards, though. It's the damnedest
3: thing.
1: Does
3: she?
1: Yeah.
3: That's weird.
1: It's very weird.
3: Why
1: I think
3: is
1: they
3: that?
1: Have I think they have a certain amount they have to.
3: That's weird, yeah.
1: But like, put Mo Downey in a set.
3: Mm-hmm. I saw where Aaron Rodgers talked about all his exes, and he was talking about how crazy Danica is.
1: Yeah, dude.
0: Oh, yeah, he says
1: and that's
0: got
1: him
0: impressed.
1: Saying
3: but,
1: that.
3: I know, but I'm like, you're kind of crazy too, probably, buddy.
2: Yeah.
3: I know Fat Boy, that's his hero.
0: So I mean, I don't
3: God
0: know, man.
3: Can't talk too much bad about him.
0: He don't answer his messages anymore, man.
3: Did you used to text him?
0: Well, you
3: happy
0: know,
3: birthday.
0: DM him and stuff, and yeah, he was cool for a little bit.
3: Yeah, now he's.
0: I guess he got busy, you know. But I'm busy too, so
3: I know, right?
0: I still find the time to message him twice a day.
3: Fat Boy's running.
1: I'm busy too.
3: I mean, he's got all kinds of. You're overworking him this week,
1: he's
3: Mark.
1: Got 90-minute drives to make. For
3: I mean,
1: God's sake.
3: He's
1: got
3: to go back and forth. He's about to move. Do you want me to help you move?
0: No, I might have
3: pretty
0: to.
3: Strong.
0: Can we strap some stuff to the 51 and just get here quick?
3: I got a few race cars I could bring over. We'll strap all your stuff on them.
0: If you want to strap Lee Diffy to one and drive him back.
3: Trunk space those things is unreal.
1: Oh, it takes longer for Paige. She has a lot of strap-ons.
3: Oh, boy.
0: She's sponsored by.
3: I still want Paige to. Did you ask her earlier about looking at that for you?

0: We've talked about it.
1: Oh, I don't think so.
0: No,
1: I don't think.
0: I thought y'all did.
1: Oh. I don't think it came
0: up. He wants you to look at something, but
2: okay.
1: Oh yeah,
3: you did say this earlier.
2: Well, before that, I have to tell you that something's coming back in fashion that you all can do.
0: We like us
4: is
0: men
4: it interrupting good conservative flow and conversation.
2: No.
0: What
2: the return of the rat tail is coming back.
0: Oh hell!
1: Oh, you go to Pickens County. It's been back.
2: It is.
0: Really?
4: 10 years. Never left.
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1: Hey, Jug. Spartanburg. Now, you don't drink.
2: Sober life.
3: Yeah, boys. Is that loud enough
2: for you to turn it up? I'm here, dang it.
1: And welcome. And also, I'm sorry.
2: How many chicken minis have you devoured already? Half?
3: I got two left.
2: Two left.
3: Two left, boys.
2: Can you guys guess how many I got them in your heads right now, driving down the road?
1: What's the sequence?
2: It's like 10 or variant. Four or 10, I think.
3: Oh, my God.
1: 4 or 10?
2: Yeah, that's a...
3: You can get 3,
2: why
3: 10?
2: Would it just be 4 just and then 10?
1: Maybe they're doing that's in honor of truckers. You know, yeah. 10, 4, good buddy.
2: That's right. I feel bad for you guys on 85 because this is a freaking mess.
1: 10? Did you get him a 10-piece? Of course, I mean, you're not going to give him a 4-piece.
2: No, hell no. I got Paige a 4-piece.
4: Thank you.
3: Yeah, that's a 10. You can tell by the
2: she
3: box.
2: She said she didn't want any. I think she's just trying to be nice.
4: But a four-piece. If I had less, you'd get here faster.
2: Well, it wouldn't matter. Chick-fil-A was the fastest part. It's the wreck on 85 that got me. Oh.
1: The 4-piece is basically just a chicken biscuit cut in quartered.
2: I know, right?
1: About the same?
2: Yeah.
1: Yeah,
3: he's revealing
2: and I got
3: industry
2: you the,
3: secrets.
2: I had to because... I saw it when it was first advertised, but I haven't had it. So I wanted somebody to try it, but the chicken, oh man, it's going to rain like hell this weekend. Yes. Oh no.
1: Ah.
2: It's bad. It's bad. What are you, oh, you're moving the screen?
3: Trying to fix this angle.
2: Oh, my bad. I didn't know I was on camera.
1: Oh, well, I told you, you should take off that shirt now.
2: No, you want me to be naked?
1: He's not wearing an offensive shirt.
2: Is that good?
3: That's perfect.
2: Is that good? Are you guys tuned into this video right now?
1: He's wearing a Hugo Boss
2: suit.
1: Sex
2: in here, the red lights and stuff.
3: It says balls, not balls.
1: Jug, you've been here like 6 times since.
4: I know,
2: but I'm saying when you look at it on camera, see the little screen and it's sexy.
1: Yeah.
2: Look at that. That's what I just battled. That's worse than 5 watt
3: Jug.
2: Talladega.
3: You can work that, Jug.
2: You can't. Where? How?
3: Side draft.
4: Road course.
2: No, there's nowhere to go.
3: Use them up. Put them in the wall.
4: Drive on the side of the
2: road. Look, they're back.
3: Do like Austin Dillon does to everybody.
2: You. I derail the hell out of this show. I love it.
1: That's good.
2: I love coming in and just wrecking y'all's show, taking fun. Over. You it's my show now.
1: You know what we're going to do? We're going to drive drones through the race.
2: Do it.
1: Yeah.
4: Oh, my God.
2: Crash right into them.
1: Yeah.
2: We're going to have ain't gonna hurt my car.
1: Secret penguin drones.
2: That's a strong Chevy.
1: Or
2: a
1: pigeon, rather.
2: Shit. What they used to say? Like a rock. Like a rock.
3: Oh, yeah. Bob Seger.
1: He's still with us, thank God.
2: Is he?
1: Just keeps canceling every concert.
2: I feel like every text y'all saying is somebody dying, and I hate to even look at it.
1: Does that mess with your eyes?
2: Not mine. Does it mess with yours?
1: No. I just feel like it's too bright.
2: It's pretty bright. Right on you, it looks good on the screen.
1: Well, you can't see me.
2: I see. Yeah.
3: My legs, too.
2: Did you got those glasses on?
4: I look great.
1: Oh, yes.
2: Yeah, I want to review on this chicken waffle, by the way, okay?
1: I got my finger down. We're going to get to it. But yeah, so where are we streaming right now? I was going to tell everybody there, if you could take
2: YouTube?
3: So we are on Rise Guys Facebook.
1: Go ahead. Come on.
4: What are we on?
3: And Planet Facebook.
4: Don't make him choke.
3: Facebook.com/933theplanet.
4: That doesn't sound like Stone Man there. You have to do Heimlich, not me.
3: Rambin blocked me.
2: I'll kiss him.
3: Rambin blocked me on Rock 103, so I can use that one.
1: Ramblin'. Rambin blocked you?
3: They blocked me, so I can't use the Rock 103.7 Facebook.
1: Why?
2: What the heck, man? Who did that?
1: What'd you do? Make some comments on his strip club appearances?
3: That's one of his pranks he likes to pull on me. He blocked me.
1: That's not true.
2: I would have been here earlier, too, but the guy wouldn't let me in the door.
4: What?
2: I don't know what his. I don't know who he is. He's an older gentleman. Long hair.
1: Oh, let's guess. Older gentleman with long hair that works here?
2: Yeah.
1: You might have let like a homeless person into the...
2: Well, he had a dang key card, and I don't.
3: I'm going to show you some pictures.
1: Yes.
3: We're going to find out who it is.
1: Yeah. This is fun. Oh, let's pretend this was a robbery or something. All right. So,
3: hey, man.
1: So tell us. Tell us what
2: this... He had a cane.
1: Hit a cane?
2: Yeah.
3: He had a cane.
1: Dude.

0: I'm sure it wasn't a
1: getter. It wasn't one of them hiking sticks or something.
2: You sure you didn't go to Lowe's buying a stick?
3: I said, he said, who you waiting on? I said, the Rise guys. He said, yeah, it's a long haul to get over here. I was like, it's just right up these stairs. Not that long.
1: Somebody with a...
3: Who's got Fat Boy's done with them. The minis are done. They're gone.
1: I got it. Yeah. I got it figured out already.
3: You got it? Yeah.
1: Is this a person that could possibly... play the role of Harry from Harry and the Hendersons?
3: Yes.
1: Okay.
4: Okay. Oh my God.
3: This is like.
2: Can you write it down for me?
1: The ponytail.
3: This is like Clue, the board game.
1: Okay.
2: I'm still not putting it together.
1: Let's play this. All right.
3: Did you eat that?
1: Ask me questions.
3: Damn hash browns too already?
2: Oh yeah.
1: God.
2: I mean, it's a little one, man.
4: Yeah.
2: That's like two swipes. I got the big one.
1: If you like the ASMR
2: of greasy those are.
1: A guy choking to death while he eats breakfast, you're going to love to
3: Where's the orange juice at? So you good. Need some orange juice.
2: Oh, so, I killed that first. You got to wet the gullet, man.
4: No, not sexy.
2: You got to get get it ready. You got to get that throat wet first before you.
3: Fall for Greenville's coming ahead, baby.
2: It's this weekend.
3: When is that?
2: This weekend. You're
3: the hell
2: miss
3: it is about to right rain on. It out.
1: Calgon, take me away. Y'all all over the board.
4: It's like a wreck. All right,
3: shut up. Ask me questions.
4: It's a train wreck.
1: No.
3: Let me ask you a question.
1: No, I want Fatboy to try to go back to the guessing thing. Unless he's all playing... Right.
3: He still don't know who it is.
1: No.
2: No, you said you had a
3: How many people
2: game?
3: Be in this dang
1: well, let's not say that part anymore.
4: No.
2: Well, I got to ask questions.
3: I want to play a game.
1: All right, ask questions, but not about that part. The last thing I said was that he could play the role of Harry from Harry and the Hendersons, the great movie.
2: So he's wearing a ghillie suit? The last guy you said had a ponytail doesn't have a ponytail anymore.
1: Okay, maybe. Last time I saw him,
3: Had a ponytail. Okay. Do you think this guy listens to the show or he's doing something else?
2: The last person that had long hair worked here, we called it a ponytail because his name's Tony.
1: No, it wasn't him.
3: Last time I was here, he had the same problem. It's the same guy.
1: All right, Fat Boy, I'm going to give you a clue. You ready?
2: Okay, give me a clue.
1: The last time I got to quit rocking.
2: Does he have half of a beard?
3: You look like you're sitting at Crackle Barrel in one of the rocking chairs.
1: It's relaxing to me when I'm just like...
2: It's like Horace from The Sign.
1: I'm not like rigid or not that anyone else is or whatever, but like...
3: Come
1: over
3: here and give me a massage.
1: In here talking.
2: Can I do an impersonation
3: Let's
2: of this person?
3: Let's go get a couple's massage after we leave.
4: A couple's massage.
1: Yeah. Last time you got to
3: stay and work.
2: Let's go to Urban Earth.
1: Last time you were here, we went to Costco together.
3: We did.
1: Are you trying to tell me something?
3: I loved it.
2: Oh, let's go get a hot dog. Dude,
3: they're like $1.50. I could get you a bunch of them.
2: Dude, 2 hours from now, I'm going to be hungry.
4: Are you trying to kill him? I mean, really?
2: Like 2 hours from now, I'm going to be ready to go again.
3: I can't control his eating habits.
1: God, Paige might have just figured it out that Jug is like, all right, I've got my record in NASCAR. You know, I'm a young father now.
2: More starts than anybody.
1: What could I do that would keep me in town more?
3: Fat Boy.
1: I'll get Fat Boy. I'll take his job.
4: Yes.
1: And I will murder him by fast
4: food. You're maniacal.
2: If I die for real, you got to put me in the hood.
3: I would.
1: We got
3: rest in peace,
1: for 15
3: Fat Boy.
1: More minutes, by
3: the way. His big old face on there.
2: With
3: the hat.
1: We can say murder more during the next 15 minutes because I've already said it.
3: It's October. It's okay.
1: Yeah,
3: it's
1: but
3: Halloween.
1: Every 15 minutes, though, if it demonetizes.
4: This is almost like the movie Seven and the Spaghetti. I mean, we got to stop.
1: Just don't forget.
2: You know that guy was really asleep?
4: Oh, my God.
2: Like, when he jerked, they didn't know that he was asleep. This is a little movie
3: what?
2: Fact for you. Yeah, the guy in
3: I don't
2: Seven
3: remember that
2: him.
3: Movie. I remember. I know what it is, but I don't remember the gist.
2: Oh, Jug, man.
3: Oh, Jug.
2: I got to get you to watch it. You're a movie buff. Man.
3: I am.
1: You are the movie buff.
4: What's
3: well,
4: the
3: I like to go, you know, and then I don't remember half of them.
1: Well, that's because you take a six pack.
3: Maybe. Don't tell my secrets.
1: That's no secret.
4: Well, I can't.
3: Fat
4: can't
3: Boy, have you seen Digger yet?
2: No, but I heard it's like a big piece of crap.
3: I know. I still want to see it.
2: Yeah, I'll watch it.
3: I'm sorry for my. What is going on with my voice?
1: It's what you get for screwing the show over.
3: Give me that, boys. Give me that syrup over there.
2: Oh, you want some?
3: Let me squirt that syrup.
2: You want some apple butter?
1: Not on camera.
2: I got a stash over here.
3: I forget I'm on camera, dadgummit.
4: Oh, my God.
2: I got a stash of breakfast condiments if you like some apple butter.
3: Ooh, do you save what I give you? Like, different... You don't use condiments. You don't like any kind of sauces.
1: Unless you're raw dog.
3: That's why he was about to choke.
4: You didn't have sweet
3: so
1: why are you right now?
3: Hell, I don't know.
2: I don't mind a
3: swig of coffee.
2: I don't mind the breakfast condiments, really. Oh, we got to get Jug some coffee.
1: Hey, just go to the office and get that rock and ride for Jug.
4: Okay. Oh,
3: I need some honey.
4: I have a big thing of gin. That's all I have.
2: Give you a pickled egg.
1: Hey, listen, I'll take it. Keep them Japanese ghosts away from us.
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0: it's like your options are limited to stuff it could tell you.
1: Well, see, that's the thing.
2: And
1: with,
2: what it can see. What if you're naked and your Roomba can see?
1: Well, my God. I mean, if it's on the ground and it can see that you're naked, you got some droops.
2: Well, I mean, it may be
1: heavy hangers
2: projecto.
1: Or something. Oh, you mean turn up and look at you?
2: Yeah, yeah.
1: It could drive under your pants leg and catch a
2: pants
1: up skirt. Well, like, maybe an up pants leg.
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4: 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The
1: Planet. Are you? I hate to ask this live. He's in drive-thru right now. You want anything for breakfast?
2: No.
0: Do you really?
1: You see what you just did?
0: I would.
1: We're on the radio.
0: I'd be mad as hell if I didn't get it.
2: No, thank you.
1: You're such a lady. I love it. She's just like, no, it's okay.
0: I'd be like, yeah, I want breakfast. Why would I not?
1: Jug is, I don't want to say where he's at, but he used the mind-blown emoji for the chicken and waffle sandwich. God.
0: That's pretty good, I got to say.
1: Yeah. And it won't cost like $28 like it would at most restaurants.
2: Mm.
0: Yeah, really. God dang it. Hey, restaurants out there, y'all can stop killing us if you want to. I don't want to hear this. My cost went up. Like, eat it for a little bit. No pun intended.
1: Well,
2: heat it or eat it. What'd you say?
0: Like, eat it. Did you say beat?
1: He's a big Weird Al Yankovic fan.
0: I really am. I saw his movie. Harry Potter played Weird Al.
1: They did? Really? There was a movie?
0: Yeah, on Hulu. It was pretty good.
1: Hmm.
0: What's her name played Madonna and they made out. Because he said, I think he said they had like a thing, him and Madonna.
1: Well, I mean, being able to say you slept with Madonna is not like, I mean, there's a lot that, like,
2: it's wow. Like
0: Sean Penn, Rodman. Yeah. Oh, man.
1: See, Dick Tracy?
0: When you met Rodman, it would have been hard not to, because you only get a few minutes with him.
1: I was not going to try to smell his fingers. You're gross.
2: That's and, disgusting.
1: Wow. He's nasty, isn't he?
2: Yeah.
0: That's,
1: go ahead.
2: Fat boy. You lost us both on this side of the room. We're like oohing.
1: He's so awful.
2: We're oohing you.
0: Oh, God.
1: What did you want me to say?
0: Ooh myself. That's one of the worst things ever.
1: So is.
0: That was...
2: Don't share it, please.
0: God, it's bringing back memories of growing up. Anyway.
1: What's this thing? I created... All right.
0: So breakfast is on the way. At least for me, I guess.
1: Yeah.
0: I like to update people on my meal situation.
1: I feel bad that some of his interview time is now.
0: I know, Jug.
1: Like, taken on, to.
2: To your.
0: He knows how to work traffic, too.
2: Your biscuit pleasure.
0: Biscuit.
1: Blank yourself. I always love that part. It's a turn it right here. It sounds like he's saying, F yourself.
0: Yeah. Oh, it kind of does.
1: Yeah. I'll ask him to do that version tonight.
0: Dong, dong, dong, dong.
1: Blank yourself.
0: Dong, dong, dong, dong, dong, dong, dong, dong, dong, dong.
1: They should play that in Adam and Eve.
0: Dong, dong, dong, dong, dong, dong, dong, dong, dong, dong, dong.
1: Adam and Eve, where we tell you to F off over and over again.
0: You know how you got, you know, where Paige works? They have fitting rooms. You should have those at Adam and Eve. We'll test rooms.
1: Man.
2: Oh, wow. Can you imagine? That's like some of the places in San Francisco where they go in and peep shows.
1: That's glory holes.
0: Yeah. That's
1: glory, glory, hallelujah.
0: Oh, my God.
1: I know. I feel bad for
0: you. No, that was...
2: He loves that.
0: That was genius.
1: Well, that's my middle name, but I still...
0: If you don't have a business called Glory, Glory, Holy...
2: Oh, wow.
1: See, I'm already. I had ideas to do a Christmas scent called Gollylujah, but I don't know that people would read it right. Mm. They would be like, what is this? Gollylujah? This looks like a Middle Eastern country. I don't like it. Does that say Fallujah?
0: Gollylujah.
2: Oh, wow.
1: Gollylujah? What is that? Does that say he misspelled Galaga?
2: What is this you speak of?
1: Yeah. I hate the left. That's Mike Galaga.
0: You know, I'd imagine Brent Smith's up having his coffee now. He's. Hearing us sing.
2: He's probably listening to us. He's working out.
1: He is like not anti-rock star, but like the opposite of what you expect.
0: Real nice guy.
1: Well, not that, but like he's probably a guy that would get up early and go have a jog. Where, you know, most rock stars will sleep in to 2 or 3
2: in the afternoon.
0: They're not tattoo artists, the rock stars. Come on now.
1: Well...

0: I'm just kidding. I like y'all. Inkers out there.
1: Are you going home before the show today? That's so...
0: I feel like I might have to.
1: I came to your defense the other night because...
0: What do I owe you for it?
2: Right. Why did you have to?
1: Well...
0: It's a great question.
1: It was.
2: I know.
1: It was just kind of a little jovial thing, but someone said, we're overworking you guys this week. You got the Shinedown show. We had like...
0: I know management didn't say that.
1: Two appearances. He's like, are they... Well, I mean,
0: they them.
1: You know what I'm saying. Mm-hmm. Anyway, this person, they said, overworking you this week. Like, yeah. God, I'm doing an impression. Okay, so it was Mark. He's like, Fat Boy was saying that I'm overworking you guys this week. You had two appearances. You got that big meeting, and now you got the client party, and now you got the Shinedown thing. And I was like, yeah, Mark, like that's like an hour and a half drive for Fat Boy, and that's one way. So for a thing that took a little over an hour the other day, he had 3 hours of driving. That sucks.
2: A lot.
0: Plus, I'm doing other stuff too, you know, work
1: Enough
0: related.
1: About
0: but
1: going to the tug and pull. Talk about.
0: They have those in Wareshoals, don't they?
1: Those are pulling tugs.
0: That's what it is.
1: Yeah.
0: I'm probably going to move closer to work next year.
1: Mm-mm.
0: Yeah.
1: Is it because of the gas prices, homie?
0: No, not really. It's just...
1: God, probably caught... Well, I don't want to assume crap. I bet you your apartment went up where it's at because you have a prime-ass location.
0: It does go up a little bit, but I just feel like I got to be closer for, you know... I don't know.
1: Yeah. Somebody got a big bump, Paige. Listen to this.
0: Oh, well, I got that.
1: He put some housing on his damn contract.
2: You going to get a big house now?
0: I got that last deal. But I just feel like...
1: Say
0: I need
1: last.
0: To be...
1: Say current.
0: Well, it was the last. Oh, okay.
1: My last.
0: I got to... That's what I heard. I got to be closer.
1: Yeah.
0: I don't really want to live closer.
1: Cue the Nine Inch Nails.
0: It just makes more sense to be closer.
1: Yeah.
2: It's a lot of driving every day.
1: It is.
0: But I love, like, just getting out of the city, man. I don't really want to come back to it, but
1: yeah,
0: just kind of have to.
1: Yeah. So
2: you can live downtown. That's nice.
0: No. So I feel like I would hate it because...
1: The money... Oh, come on, man. I mean, that's high.
0: It is high.
1: I mean, that's like, I'm a huge fan of Greenville. Lived here my whole life, but that's too high.
0: Unless you got like some kind of, the stuff that's not high is public housing, the newer stuff, and you know, I make way too much money to live in that.
1: Yeah, and that's literally like, I mean, they all are, but like, you know, with I drove by apartments the other night I lived in.
0: Did you egg them?
1: 20, mooned them. Like 20 plus years ago. And I'm like, they have, outside, I didn't go in one, but I was like, these look nicer than when I lived here. But when I lived here, they're only like 10 years old. So,
0: yeah,
1: apartments and things like that, they will refurbish and stuff. But public housing, they might pressure wash them.
2: I don't know.
1: At best.
2: Some apartments here that you're spending close to.
1: Yeah, I'm talking about government housing, though.
2: Yeah, but
1: they look real nice when they open the doors.
2: Some of them, they haven't upgraded the kitchens or anything. It's outdated things, even high-end
1: but
2: apartments.
1: Here's the thing, if you don't have to pay, and it makes perfect sense in like in the human psyche, if you get something for free or you know, cheaper or whatever, you don't care as much as the man or woman who worked to pay for that rent. I'd love for you to clap for me right now, because the people that work
0: rent's
1: hard,
0: it's too damn high.
1: It's true. If you don't, it's like what people say about nympho babies, that they are nepo baby. Pardon, I did that on purpose.
2: Nympho babies.
1: You know, you get stuff handed to you.
0: I don't like this guy.
1: They don't appreciate the fight or the you know, hill that you had to climb to get to where you were.
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4: The Rise Guys suck. Tickle it, guys.

0: Yes, sir. Rise Guys Morning Show. Good morning to you.
1: It's Monday,
0: October 12th, 2026. You see my head spinning? Whoa.
2: Whoa. Like exorcism over there. What? Head spinning around.
3: Almost halfway done.
0: It's hard to remember what day it is.
2: What? What? They got the movies mixed up. And you know they're both Linda Blair movies, but the Caged Heat. And her head spins, and then there's like a like a dodo every time she turns around. Oh my God.
3: Why do people watch that movie?
0: That's a scary, scary, scary movie.
3: Exorcisms are what was that? Chained Heat?
0: He just said it.
4: Caged Heat?
0: Chained Heat.
3: My brother used to like
0: a sequel.
3: My brother liked that movie, and I'm like, why are you watching
0: Chained
3: this
0: Heat
3: again?
0: Went straight to video.
3: Oof.
0: It was in there with
2: you know what? She had it right. I had it wrong.
0: Whoa, really?
2: Yeah, it is Chained Heat.
0: Dude, I've called it Caged Heat all this time.
3: Well, you're done.
0: Are we Mandela affected right now?
2: I feel like a stupid asshole.
0: I feel like a dipshit.
3: Yeah, because I know that he would watch that a lot, and I'm like, what?
0: She didn't even sell it. You didn't even sell it. Even sell it.
2: No,
0: they're streaming right now. Sold it.
2: I love when y'all do that.
0: That's funny.
3: Hmm. Yeah, because I just remember it's another woman in prison movie.
0: Oh, yeah. those are fun. You love those.
2: Yeah, we got the treatment right, but freaking Chained Heat.
0: Yeah.
2: I got to put it back on the rewatch list.
0: I did. And also, figure out what the title is. That's so strange to me.
2: But the month of October is hard to catch up because you're supposed to watch all these scary movies.
0: Mm.
3: I watched some, but, you know, I already know the ending of most of them.
0: Yeah, I don't like to go back and rewatch them if I know. I mean, some of the classics, I guess, but like, you know, I don't care if I ever see the Halloween with Busta Rhymes in it again.
2: Oh, H2O?
0: That was awful.
2: That wasn't H2O. That was the next one.
0: See, you can't remember.

0: movies anymore. They used to be great at that.
1: I know.
2: And I remember them.
1: That's the one. They were in the haunted house.
0: Yeah.
1: And they, like, for a reality show.
0: Which is all, I've always thought that would be one of the best, and it's probably been done. I'm sure of it. But one of the greatest horror movies would be, I have a tough time with horror and oil. Horror.
2: Yeah, that sounds awful.
0: It's like a rural juror. Try to say that.
1: Halloween
0: rural
1: Resurrection.
0: Rural juror.
1: Oral juror.
2: Yeah,
0: rural,
2: that part.
0: Rural juror.
1: Just say country.
2: You sound like you're swallowing your tongue. Pull that tongue out of your mouth.
1: She's a rural carrier. Just say country.
0: Country.
1: Country.
0: Well, no,
1: carrier.
0: I was saying rural jury.
1: Why would you need to say those back to back?
0: Because you're a juror from the rural area, so you're a rural juror.
2: Rural.
1: I would avoid all situations. Like, Your Honor, your judge.
0: I can't even say it.
1: Am I going to have to say these back to back?
0: Rural juror.
2: My sister-in-law had a rural route.
0: Oh, did she?
2: Yes.
0: What does that mean? She's in the anal?
2: She delivered for the post office.
1: Are you going to bang your court hammer if I say it wrong?
0: You misunderstood. Aner. It's a city, lower part of the state.
2: Is it?
0: Near Florence,
2: I don't think I've ever been invited
0: that's
2: there.
0: That's where she was from. I think you misunderstood me.
2: I did.
1: Well, she's thinking of Florence of Arabia. Florence of Arabia.
0: The paper mill smells like a butthole. Nip, nip, nip, nip.
2: Does it now?
0: That's what they say.
1: I'll
2: have to miss that place.
0: I always hold my breath driving through there.
1: I just like the song. Hold my breath today.
2: You said paper mill or?
0: I don't even know. Do they have paper mills anymore?
2: Duty yard.
1: I know DuPont's down there. Forget about the paper mill.
0: Paper mill.
1: Are you thinking of exit 63 off 85?
0: No.
1: 66, I mean. Excuse me.
0: Which direction are you going?
1: That way.
0: That way. You know what? This might be a good time for you. You were talking about wanting to move up closer here.
1: Yeah, looking at areas now.
0: Yeah.
1: So it's probably going to happen, most likely.
0: Nice.
1: It's got to be closer. When winners have parties, I like to be in town, you know?
0: I know.
1: If I want to go down to Spa Ray Teme, bowl a little bit.
0: Oh, I see what you're saying.
1: Don't want to give like too much of a plug because.
0: Right.
1: I never can keep straight who we're on good terms with anymore.
0: I don't know. Well, it's not the good terms, but it's like, I don't know. Yeah. I never arrange those things. Thank God.
1: I wonder who does.
0: Roy Hummers.
1: I think Ray Hammers should be handling most business, to be honest.
0: That son of a gun.
2: Yeah.
0: By the way.
2: He works hard.
0: We'll talk about it probably more later. I don't like to blow our wad early, but I told him, I said, dude, it's our promotions director. It's the guy that, if you've ever come to an event or whatever, it's the guy running around frantic.
1: He really is.
0: I mean, running like I told him, I said, dude, you should do weddings.
1: Shadow boxes a lot, too.
0: You should do, I think he was trying to hit me.
1: Yeah, it's like he's going to fight.
2: He's boxing you. Put him up.
0: He's just a great planner of, make sure he gets a copy of this. He's such a good planner that, it was solid. But we'll talk more about that later.
1: Yeah.
0: We'd like to just put our toe in the water here early on, you know?
1: That's right.
0: If anything.
1: Try some different little pools.
0: Major pops out, you know?
1: We were talking about all kind of stuff before the show.
0: I know. Oh, yeah. So I was going to see who won freaking race last night, and I can't find it.
1: Oh, dang it. Who didn't win it? I'm losing so much of my NASCAR pool because I forget the pick now.
0: Oh, yeah?
1: I'm almost out of default picks. I ain't going to win anyway. So rigged.
2: Sorry.
1: There was a miscalculation. I didn't bring up, but I felt like I should have earlier in the season.
0: What?
1: Well, like I had for a couple weeks there.
0: Oh, for your fantasy team?
1: I had the most wins, and I had a better finish than the first place driver that same week, but he was ahead. Like, I think somebody's Excel formulas got a little wonky, but whatever.
0: Are you in it with Ricky Harden?
1: He may or may not be the commissioner.
0: He may or may not be.
1: I'll just eat the $60 and lose.
0: Good Lord. What's the payoff on that?
1: Well, it's broken down, like, you know, first, second, third place.
0: Do y'all have rings or belts? Like a lot of people do the fantasy football championship belts.

0: belts. Dude,
1: we don't have either, but we should.
0: Yeah.
1: I mean, get something.
0: Whoever came up with that. Oh, Jug finished 20th.
1: Jug.
0: Yeah, cause, I mean, that race got screwed. They didn't race till 8 o'clock last night because of the rain. And that was after the freaking Cup Series race, dude, which was won by freaking one of the Briscoe brothers.
1: I love the 51, but, it's hard during football season, too. Especially on a Sunday night, man. I mean, hell.
0: Yeah.
1: You got Falcons in Baltimore.
0: Well, you got evening service, first off.
1: Yeah, that's true. That's the very first.
0: Yeah, got that first.
1: And usually Sunday night food wasn't that bad, to be honest with you.
0: Sunday night food was usually leftover Sunday lunch food for me. I'm talking when I was a younger.
2: Yeah, after church or whatever. Yeah.
1: Matthew's macaroni.
0: I mean, we never went out for dinner after Sunday night church. It was only Sunday morning church. Which is really...
1: And you went to Ryan's, right?
0: Always. Yeah. Oh, Ryan's or the Dixie.
2: So
0: Hey, look, that's the name of it, man. That was the name of it.
1: I used to go there a little bit.
0: It's called the D now, maybe. I don't know. That'd be weird, too.
1: I think it's called the Noid now.
0: We're going to eat... yeah, I know. It's damn Domino's now. It's like Back to the Future, too, when you'd go through and see his old favorite places, and they'd all be like... But it's no different now. I drive by the Checkers, the former Checkers. Where I'd love to get apple nuggets. Yep. And now it's a title loan.
1: You can sit outside.
0: It's like so weird how that this area that used to bring such happiness to people.
2: Brings you misery.
0: Now it's misery. Oh, I got to go sell my car title.
1: That brings you 8,000% interest. But you sit out there where you
0: drive through service, though.
1: Well, you got to fill out the application where you used to eat. Then you got to put it through the window. Just like when you used to have an old Jiffy Lube that becomes a Title Max. I'm like, hang on a second. Oh. Why do you still have a lift in here?
0: I know. It's like, well, can I speak to your manager? Yeah, he's down there in his office. Oh, you look down on top of his desk. His office is in the pit. It's like there's still like down there? Black grease along the floor a little bit. You can barely see it.
2: Nice.
1: Like he's in a good spot because if I get mad, I'm going to, unleash on him.
0: Oh, that's the perfect way to take a dump on your boss's desk.
1: It really is.
0: Put me up on the lift. I'm out of here.
1: Oh man,
0: I don't know why that's always I've never done it, never if I even really fancied the idea of doing it, of poo-pooing on your boss's desk.
2: That's just nasty.
0: I feel like I'd slide down in it getting off the desk.
2: Yeah.
1: Well, you gotta have a lookout.
0: Yeah, but who wants to look at that?
2: What if they catch you on camera pooping on your boss's desk?
0: But like, hey man, I'm gonna watch you pull your pants down. And I'm going to look down the hall in case anyone's coming for you.
1: It'd be funnier if you got caught, though. It was like, nobody's coming. Go ahead. Mm. Yeah, what are you doing? Yeah, I'll just stick my pins in it. Yeah, joke's on you. I'll leave it there.
0: It's like,
1: assuming that's who you'd pick. I mean, I don't know.
0: That's my boss.
1: I got to put paper clips in here. Like, I don't care.
2: It's so gross.
0: My other boss doesn't have a desk. He's a Jewish carpenter.
1: Oh, shout out.
2: Okay.
0: Shout out, Jesus.
1: Who evidently was 5'6", they say now, which I would like to believe he was at least 6'2".
2: Am I taller than Jesus? I don't believe that.
0: They go in by the median of that height at that time or whatever.
1: I think
2: people were smaller.
0: It's ridiculous to even try. See, that's the thing. It's around the world where the difference was. And then when people started moving and being traded and whatnot, then that's how you got giants in different places. Because over there, there's tons of giant bones have been found over the years. Skulls the size of your gut.
1: If Jesus was 6'3", 250, like, who could have crucified him? There's no way.
0: Amen. Yes.
1: He was a pacifist. He would have, physically would have destroyed everybody.
0: Yeah. God, that's a great point. Like, I guess you'd have to use, railroad ties, but they ain't invented them yet.
2: But he was strong. Mm-hmm. Look how far he walked.
1: Yep.
0: That's true. But yeah, God, he was emaciated at that point. You've seen the movie.
1: Dang it, man. That is tough. You think your day's rough?
0: Boy, I know.
1: Well,
2: the cross you bury.
0: I wish I had been carrying him while he was carrying the cross. You know, like the footprints in the sand. That wouldn't have worked very well at all, though. I couldn't have squatted that much.
1: I feel like when Jesus came back, the guy's like, look, I had to. They were telling me to do a job, man. I didn't feel good about driving those nails through your hand when I was doing it. I was like, this might not work out.
2: When you start kicking people in the face at that point, and they never did.
0: Well, they nailed his feet as well.
1: Yeah. Well, didn't he beat them up by that point, too?
0: Yeah, they had whipped him. God. And they put a thorn, a crown of thorns upon his head. Pushed it in there real good so he'd start going hard way.
1: If I was around when I found out he came out from the rock, I'm like, oh, no. That's not going to be
0: that
1: good
0: would, I mean, that would have been scary as crap, right? Like, yeah. I mean, that would have been, even if you were like a resident of Golgotha. I don't know what city that would have been. Golgotha. That was the mountain. Golgotha. Anyway. Oh, Matthew, I'm going to try to tell you through the spirit what the answer is right now. Gosh, what was
1: he should know the answers to this. The
0: road to Damascus. Yeah, well, I can. But anyway.
1: He walks out with two desert eagles behind the rock.
0: The guy, yeah. You're standing there and you see that big old rock roll away and you see that guy and he's coming out and he's like glowing, you know.
1: Yeah.
0: And he's naked also.
1: Was he?
0: Well, the shroud, I mean, the garment was still laying there. Mary took it.
1: Oh,
0: she had prepared the body with olive oil.
1: What if
0: which
1: he's
0: is
1: like,
0: how I prepare my russet potatoes.
1: What if, and look, if Jesus himself would have heard this, I would have think he would have laughed or at least chuckled. But what if he's like, I only got enough to cover either the top or the bottom.
0: Which one do you want?
1: So I'm going to be shirtless or bottomless.
0: Well, they're usually, I mean, they.
1: Or it's like a Borat bikini.
0: Like, I would like to find a Borat bikini. You know what? That's getting close there.
2: That is terrible.
0: I would like to find out, like, who introduced pants to men? Because, like, back then.
1: It was Levi Strauss, wasn't it?
0: Who did it? Because, you know.
2: It was before then.
0: It was before then.
1: The guy's actual name was Hugo Balls, but the guy misheard him, and he just yelled out, Hugo Balls.
0: What is your name?
1: You said Hugo Balls. I said Hugo's Balls.
0: I am the boss, not Hugo.
1: Hugo Balls. He said Hugo Balls, guys. I heard it just now.
0: That was an impression of a guy named Hattler. So we don't get demonetized.
1: Oh, my God.
0: Yeah, we're giving different names now.
1: We got a Facebook fussing character.
0: Mussolini.
1: Hattler. It's just his name is Hattler. But look, where the mustache is on the other, his is blank.
0: No, he just has a soul patch.
1: Oh, then he's gay.
0: Well, he just has a square soul patch, and his name's Hattler. Can you imagine?
1: How many people with just soul patches started shaving them right now in the car? In my razor
0: kit. Speaking of that, Michael Clark, it was good to see you the other night.
2: I know.
1: Hey.
0: That guy's got a great soul patch.
1: Does he?
0: Yeah. Well, you don't think it's nice?
1: I don't remember it. I was looking at his ass the whole time. So.
0: Oh, there's been various incarnations of his facial hair over the years. He still looks exactly the same in the face. Like, what kind of serum you using, brother? You getting that stem cell?
1: Looks young. More about that later.
2: Oh, my God.
1: Who else did we see?
0: We have his medical records here. We're going to read them at 8 o'clock.
2: Worse.
1: Dang it, man.
0: What time that race end?
1: Probably, what, 11? 12 o'clock? Are they still going?
0: No.
2: It's still going.
1: If we can call him and he's in the car, that'd be great.
2: He'd be cussing.
0: Yeah. Yeah.
1: Like, if you could see past Austin Hill, get up there and side draft him.
0: Mm. I don't like him.
1: Fat head taking up the whole track.
0: Mm-hmm.
1: There's a fat head of him in his car. That's why I said
2: that. Is that who won the race?
1: Oh, I think Dale Jarrett.
0: Briscoe.
1: Reach for the sky, boy.
0: Not Mark Briscoe.
1: Dang it. The other Briscoe.
0: It was Chase.
2: Chase. Okay.
0: Oh, no. That was the Cup Series. God, I don't remember who won Truck's Race. I already said it once.

0: I didn't forget it.
1: Ah, I thought you said Briscoe, though. Did he do both?
0: No, that was the other race.
1: Toby Porter won it, I believe.
0: Corey Day.
1: That was close.
0: Young son of a gun. How old is he?
1: Did Blair Addison
0: 20. You ain't even old enough to drink. You can't be winning races.
1: Stop it.
0: How you going to celebrate, Corey?
1: Wrong with y'all. Wow.
0: Well, you going to go drink some of Mark Hendricks beers?
2: There's just a little bit of alcohol.
0: It's like a 0.5 alcohol. I just like the taste of beer, guys.
1: Hey, can I just get the can? Hey, just give me the can.
0: It's like wanting to get, like...
1: She's going to pour in a glass. She said, just give me the can.
0: I'll just take the can.
1: She was kind of like... Here. She looked like she didn't know if it was like allowed to give him the can.
0: Well...
1: Like, I'd rather you have the glass, hon.
0: Yeah, but remember, that was one of the biggest gripes that I had about the then Bilo Center was they served beer in glass bottles, but then they pour them into the glass for you. And that's...
1: They don't pour it right either back then.
0: Yeah, because they knew people would go in there and start throwing them at the stage or people or stuff.
1: That's part of why Bilo went out of business, because they didn't know how to pour beer at the Bilo Center.
0: Isn't that crazy?
3: Yeah. That's why.
1: They can pour it now.
0: Yeah, it's gotten better now. Bilo has gotten a lot. Paige, you been to Bilo lately?
3: No.
0: Yeah. You should go. They got triple coupons
3: today only. It was across the street from...
1: The one she lives near, you can't, like...
3: There's the haunted one that I used to go to all the time with.
0: What's that haunted?
1: It's got like a ghetto fence around it. You can't even get in the parking lot. Like, this is really weird and temporary. If I wanted to, I could drive through it.
3: I'm thinking data center, but it freaks me out.
1: Oh, Lord.
0: No way in hell.
1: I hope we get every data center just to troll everybody. If we don't get them, China will. You want to make it that easy for them? They're going to get you information either way, but...
3: They already have it.
1: When people argue about power bills on Facebook, they're already saying, well, we're paying for the data centers. And they're like, dummy, there's not one around us. Or is there?
0: They do take a median average of that. I mean, they really do.
1: Why are they even asking us?
0: It's just like, I've never understood why. If you've got a $500,000 house and I go build a $2 million house across the street, it's going to make your property taxes go up because of the comps. Yeah. That sucks.
1: Until somebody junks up their yard, then it makes it all go down.
0: And exactly. That's how I'd get back at the son of a bitch. I'd start having yard sales every day in my yard. Ha ha. All day yard sale every day. I'll just put tarps over it every night.
3: How annoying.
0: Yeah.
1: God, I almost ass-ended somebody yesterday because they slam on the brakes because they just noticed a freaking yard sale going on in the parking lot of the apartments beside me.
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3: 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I listen to them every morning on my way to work.

0: for the Panthers, a flight to Philadelphia to take on the Eagles. 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
4: 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Or kick it outdoors? Whatever you fall for, get shoes that get you. 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
1: And P1s get to the point when they call in.
0: The Rise Guys morning show continues.

0: That's a great point. God, I can see the video now. I like when the Punky QB comes on.
1: I like how he'd point at you with a football in his hand. Like,
0: they got Samurai Mike. He's the black guy with a Japanese nickname. That's cool, though.
1: That's fine. It's okay. Wu-Tang Clan, anyone? Hello. Yeah. They have Wu-Tang and Clan in their name. They were really going from both sides of the equator of the money.
0: That's a great point. Did he, like, samurai chop you in half, or, you know?
1: I don't know.
0: Did he do the little sword? Because now they all do this. You have to sheath the sword after you make a play. That's what they all do now. Yeah, they take the sword and they sheath it. Or the, like Deshaun Watson, you know, used to do the bow and arrow.
2: Oh, yeah.
1: Like, or act like you're urinating on someone. That's
3: what is wrong with people?
1: By the way,
3: days?
0: I bet the other guy was worse. His teammate was way worse.
1: Sometimes I act like they're doing that.
0: No, the one that got a sponsorship from Dude Wipes out of the whole thing.
1: Oh, like, yes. Well, I tell you what.
3: Dude Wipes?
0: Yeah, it was
1: I bet
0: awful.
1: It took everything in Lane Kiffin's body to not turn around and jack slap those kids. Did you see that at the end of the Kentucky game?
0: I saw they lost, but I didn't see.
1: Dude, you had these literal kids, and I mean, they could have been 17 to like 24. That's kids to me.
0: Yeah, it is.
1: And they had their phones out, I mean, like right behind him, following him out. Security was with him, of course, because they all stormed the field.
0: We got coach.
1: They right behind him, flipping them the bird with their phone like this, right behind him. It's like,
3: how rude.
1: Boy, he would whoop your ass.
0: He would.
1: You are such a big, oh. If I was my son, I would have put him on restrictions and took his device.
0: I said, son, you only use them one hand. Use both.
1: Guys, give them double birds and get you a selfie stick.
0: Go, Big Blue. Woo.
1: You going to monetize that video?
0: I know. Guys, my 20 followers. Here's me flipping off Kiff.
1: Yeah. God. I mean, like, you didn't even play in the game.
0: Oh, the guy that...
1: Oh, man, that irritated me so much.
0: Whoever said that to Dak, they found out pretty quick who that guy was.
1: Who was it?
0: He was like some third-party employee, they're calling him. I think he was a driver or whatever.
1: Yeah.
0: So, you know, one that said, you know, embarrassing when they came off the field last Thursday night.
1: Oh.
0: Because they should have won that game. So the guy in the tunnel says, that was embarrassing. And then when Dak turns around, the guy kind of, you know, scurries. And then Dak says, you don't say it when I look at you. But then Dak does this whole thing where he goes to talk to whoever's walking beside him. And then they go look for the guy. I'm like, come on, man. You trying to get somebody fired at that point. It was embarrassing. You should have won that game.
1: I don't know. My mic just turned off. I said,
0: Did Motorboat Ron put him a... did he get a part on the song?
1: I don't think so. I don't... Mongo didn't have one either.
0: Oh, yeah. God dang it, man. You can't work everybody in.
1: I have such a big team. I sent you the video of that. Look at those kids that are sitting there. They're also flipping cops off to their back, by the way, too.
0: Yeah, that should be a charge.
3: Somebody needs an ass whooping.
0: Is it not a charge?
1: I don't know. I'm just saying, I tell you this, and this is a white person saying this. If those had been black kids that they were doing, that were flipping off, they would have been arrested. And you know it's true. That's what I think right there.
0: Yeah.
1: They're just, God. I mean,
0: there are some racist police that still exist.
1: Five or six of them that are doing it. Like, oh.
0: And the guy beside, which I, you know, I guess he's the SID. I don't know. He's trying to push the kids away, too.
1: The one in the gray suit?
0: Yeah.
1: Yeah.
0: I hate the ones that are like, the Blaney video where he punched Carson and they were getting into it.
1: Yeah.
0: You'll have like the people that says, guys, not a good time. Like shut up. You don't even, don't try to break it up.
1: He allowed Blaney to get punched.
0: Yeah.
1: The guy that separated him.
3: These guys look like a bunch of P-Wars. I'm just going to say.
1: Yes.

0: pedophiles?
1: No, I could probably punch something him and knock him out. I think, and I'm a girl.
0: Yes. Well, that's nice. Don't.
2: I just hate that person that tries to, you know, take over the situation. It's not a good time, guys. Like, you shut up. It's got nothing to do with you, chick.
0: But the guy that will get in there to, like, if you go to break up a fight, especially if they're like,
2: already, I hate those people too.
0: If they've already started fighting, you're going to end up getting hit too. Yeah. And then you're going to get mad. And then you're going to start fighting. So for a second, it's going to be 2-on-1. And then that guy's friends go, wait a minute, 2-on-1? I'm in now. And then next thing you know, you got a 6-man tag.
2: That's how the girls do it. The one girl will be getting beat up too much, and then her buddy jumps in and starts fighting one of her friends.
0: Especially if they, like, rip her top off or her hair out.
1: What's the deal with getting naked? I don't understand.
2: Well, I mean, like, you just...
0: I wish you would.
2: Like downtown.
1: Okay.
2: He just licked his lip when he said that, too.
0: I did. I mean, that was total...
2: Like the downtown video.
0: I was fixing my mustache.
2: Where they have... the girls are getting in a fight. So the one girl pulls her top down, and then you got somebody who goes in there and pulls it back up. I'm like, stop.
0: No kidding. Like,
2: leave it out.
0: If she's wearing, and that one girl was wearing like a, I guess you'd call it a halter top or a,
2: I didn't want to see it, but it's funny at that point.
0: But wouldn't you, if you're fighting a girl and she's got big old whoppers, rather than pulling them down, pull it up over her face.
2: Or punch them.
0: Then her boobs are out and she can't see. It'd be funny as hell. You sat there and punch her in the nipples.
2: Yes. That's why I'm not. Get one in a headlock and just like noogie the piss out of
0: her. Give her a noogie on her nipple. Yes.
1: I'm not drinking downtown anymore.
2: What's the same thing?
0: DDT that nipple.
2: DDT. DDT.
1: I do not want to get into a girl fight.
0: Give her.
1: You say what to me, B word? Come on.
0: And boobs so long I put them in the figure four.
2: Like, there's always the girl says stop and she's had enough. Like, you shut the F up.
0: Well,
2: or you'll get it next.
0: Yeah, but if
2: I want to see a fight, like I want to see them fight.
0: Yeah, but it if it gets to the point where like the person's just literally getting their, you had a, like, have you ever been in like a fight?
1: Yeah.
0: Like where you have, like where it's premeditated. Like
1: no, I got knocked to the ground.
0: Okay, did you get up?
1: Yeah, when somebody helped me out, but she was mad because she accused
2: Sue Butcher, wasn't it?
1: She accused me of being with her boyfriend. I'm like, I don't know your boyfriend.
2: Oh, that's what pissed her off because, you know.
1: What pissed her off is somebody saw me talking to her boyfriend because he offered me a ride because we lived in the same neighborhood and I was walking home.
2: What did he offer you to ride?
1: Right in his car.
0: Wow.
1: He was just a nice guy. Yeah. He's like, I know you live by me. I know you just moved in. If you want a ride. You know, and I said, no, thank you. I'm almost home.
0: Because you turned down a free ride from her boyfriend. She wanted to fight you.
1: No, because some girl lied to her and said I was trying to hook up with her man.
0: Oh.
1: I said, I have a boyfriend. Thank you very much.
0: Tonight for the ace.
1: No.
2: There are no rules in the hood, man. And I've noticed that when you watch World Star. There's a lot of women fighting guys and vice versa. Wow. I mean, just like straight up, like, you know, hey, like, star says an argument, boom, they're like, you know, throwing punches.
1: I've seen some women go crazy on guys before.
2: Oh, yeah. These dudes are knocking them out, though.
0: Mm.
2: It's not a fair fight.
1: You know, I've never had a fight where I just decided to start hitting anybody.
0: I have.
2: You never had a fight and then 20 people filming like, oh, damn!
1: Damn!
2: World Star!
0: Thank God, no. Thank God. Like, seriously, we've said this time and time again, and most of you listening right now will agree. Thank God social media wasn't what it was when we were in school it is now.
2: It'd be hard to cut.
0: Some of you and us, our lives would have changed if there's some stuff had... I didn't do anything bad or whatever. It just would have been embarrassing, you know?
1: The only time I've ever punched somebody in the face was because I went to get lunch, and... I got a phone call and I had to pick someone up the street or whatever, you know. And I punched my brother in the face for eating all my food I had just purchased.
2: That is warranted.
1: And I always said, what the hell? He goes, well, I didn't think you wanted it. I thought it was left over. And then I go, you. And I punched him. And he had a cigarette in his face and it broke like half.
0: Wait a minute. It like split down, like it exploded?
1: And we just laughed.
0: He had a cigarette in his face.
1: He had it, you know, he had it in his mouth. And I went, because he's such a, he was such a.
2: Punched a cigarette like. What?
1: I broke the cigarette.
0: God.
1: That's the only time I've ever hit anybody. And we were just like. He just knocked me to the ground.
0: I broke my sister's finger one time when I was sitting there. We'd do this thing where if one of us was, you know, you put your fist into the side of your head and like use it as like a tripod. Oh, yeah. Mm-hmm. If somebody was laying like that in the floor, you'd kick their hand so their hand would fall. Well, I was expecting that, and she came up and like top of my head just went boom, like slapped the top of my head.
1: Ow.
0: Oh, hey, it kind of hurt. I was pissed.
1: Should have given you a concussion.
0: So I stood up and went to like crane kicker because you know it was around the time of Karate Kid.
1: Oh my God!
0: She put her hand down. I kicked her hand, broke her finger. My dad was pissed.
1: I would be too.
0: At me because we were going to the beach and we had to go to the emergency room and my sister had a splint the whole time at the beach. So her suntan got messed up. And it's like, what is that? Some kind of amputee finger? It's not the same color as the other ones.
2: What's wrong with girl's finger?
0: Yeah.
1: And we used to get in fights, but they were normally just arguments. And I called my mom and I said, "Your son." And she would just say, "What did he do now?" And I would just hang up.
2: Well, if we're talking about like siblings,
0: she would hang up on her mom.
1: She wouldn't help me. She was like, "Well, I don't care." And I go, "Well, he's eating all the food and you're out of town. What am I supposed to do?" "I don't know. I bought plenty of groceries for all of you." Click.
0: How old were you at this point?
1: Probably around 16.
0: God dang, man. Your parents left you at home when you were 16. Like two of you. It's like, dude, your life was just like... I'm not all of it, but like Fast Times Ridge My High.
1: She thought that we were grown ass adults. Think again.
2: I thought you were going to say Gilbert Grape.
1: Because we used to have a babysitter, but it got to the point where the babysitter wouldn't even come over because we were so bad. You know, my mom, my poor mother.
0: Yeah, your poor mother. Yeah.
1: I know, we were too.
2: You shouldn't have a babysitter at that age. I mean, you're old enough.
0: Well, look how old the kids were when don't tell mama the babysitter's dead. Right. Like some of those kids are like teenagers. Like
2: Bebe's kids. I mean, they're old enough to.
0: So what's that 80, 90 year old woman going to do with teenagers? Don't answer that.
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8: 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Lots of sunshine, high of 82. Tonight's mainly clear, will cool to a low near 56. Sunny on Tuesday, high of 83. Tuesday night's mainly clear, a low near 59. I'm meteorologist Laura Lockwood on 93.3 The Planet. Right now, 61.
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9: It's a clean sweep across the Greenville-Spartanburg metro area so far this morning. Interstates 85, 385, and 26 are wide open with free-flowing traffic in all directions. Wade Hampton and Whitehorse are also smooth sailing. No major crashes or construction delays are currently reported on main routes.
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0: Look at me. I'm an inspiration. Listen to this one, fat boy.
2: Oh, nice.
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2: Whitmire.
0: Whitmire.
2: You know, Sean Ezell's been doing this since 2001. 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
2: Good morning, everyone.
6: Hi.
7: Hello there.
2: And 1492.
6: Boo.
2: I know. Today is Columbus Day, or Indigenous People Day. It may be a federal holiday for you.
7: Is it really?
6: Yeah. I didn't realize it.
2: Only 20 states gave their employees a paid holiday today.
7: The Italians are the only one that care about it. Honestly.
6: God.
7: They had parades for it.
2: What was it in 1492?
7: Columbus tried to steal another country.
2: Sailed the ocean blue. I don't remember the rest of it.
6: He ended up in the West Indies.
7: He said, hey, look at you.
6: Never even made it to actual America.
7: Thought he was going to drip off to the world, right?
6: Like, think about
7: fall
6: that.
7: Off it.
6: Yeah, well,
7: stupid ass.
6: Think about that, though. Like, he ends up in the West Indies, and he's like, hello, man. Hey. But then those people got mislabeled as Indians because he never made it to America proper.
7: No.
6: So him going back and calling them Indians, the whole nation of people were mislabeled.
7: That's where racism started with the Italians way back then.
6: Yeah. Well, and banking.
7: And oh, my God. They all didn't have an account.
6: We've been for years thinking it was those people who started banking. It wasn't. It was those people who started banking.
2: So instead of Columbus Day, if you live in Tennessee substituted the day off for the Friday after Thanksgiving so they can have a four-day weekend. So they
7: nice.
2: Can
6: go
2: to
6: spend
2: that
6: money.
7: Which is Black Friday. You should get that one off, right?
2: Black Friday.
6: You're unless special. You work in retail.
2: I was going to say, dude, I don't think I ever get that off.
7: You're a special kind of dick if you make somebody come work the Friday after Thanksgiving.
2: Hey, man.
7: That's not a compliment either.
6: It's special kind of.
2: I remember one year I drove to Charleston, had Thanksgiving with my son who was in the hospital, came back in the rain and went like at midnight. My little convertible, drove from Charleston back, and then got up and did Black Friday in the morning. Boy, was I tired.
6: You still talk to him?
2: Of
6: Black
2: course.
6: Friday? Oh, I thought
2: it was... What are you speaking to, my friend?
7: Oh, I can't say that. Must have been bad.
6: Good job.
7: It's been real bad.
6: Practicing self-control.
7: I don't know if it's that or if I was just too lazy to say it. It might be one or the other.
2: Maybe it wasn't funny.
6: Don't challenge it now, because now
2: I can say
6: it. And I'll laugh, because I'm sure I think I know what it would be. And that would make me also an accomplice.
2: I want to hear it. That voice.
6: Think about it.
2: It may make
6: me
2: laugh.
6: If you're on the news, and you end up, let's say there's a three top on the news. You got the weather guys talking with the anchors. And one of them ends up saying a racial slur by accident.
7: Oh.
6: If you laugh, you're an accomplice.
7: Yeah, you really are. They'll crucify you just as much.
2: I know. Just as racist as the other person.
7: Even if you like, you know, it's the absurdity of the situation. That's why you're laughing. Now, if you laugh hard for like 10 straight minutes, that might be a little telling.
6: Right. If you said, hey, say that again, I want to tell my grandson later.
2: You may be wearing a sheet on your head. We know that.
7: If you're like, you know, filming it for, hey, let me send it to a couple of
6: buddies.
7: It's
6: called a turbine page.
2: Uh-huh.
7: Yeah. Dang it. They do the weather with a sheet on his ass.
2: Oh, my God. All right, I'm done. This is silly.
7: Dang it.
2: So, Alabama, Arizona, Connecticut, Georgia, Idaho, Illinois, Indiana, Maryland, Massachusetts, Missouri, Montana, Nebraska, New Jersey, New York, Ohio, Pennsylvania, Rhode Island, Utah, Virginia, and West Virginia.
6: States
2: are
6: who
2: among
6: don't carry
2: the
6: Rise Guys.
2: That get a paid holiday.
7: We got to change that there, buddy.
2: Mm-hmm.
7: Carol, did you hear what he just said?
6: That's crazy. And there's people who that still like, no, man, I'm a Columbus guy. Like,
7: nobody is.
6: You know what? I'm hard pressed. This is really out there, but like, I'm hard pressed to think there was even a Christopher Columbus.
7: Yes, like there were three ships.
2: Statue of him.
6: I mean,
7: who's running the other two ships?

0: That's a good question, but also, like, his name just happened to be Christopher Columbus. Columbus, Columbia, Columbia.
1: Yep.
0: All the
1: stuff. Not the director.
0: But, yeah, it's all like the esoteric stuff.
2: Oh.
0: Like Augusta, August, Memphis, there's another one. There's a bunch of those cities where it's like Columbia is the biggest one, and Charlotte also. But that's more to the queen.
2: City, yeah. Which, you know.
1: Which great, I don't like when.
0: Which, think about that. Trump should get in on that since we're naming like New America instead of New Mexico and the what's the other one that he changed? Gulf of America.
1: Yeah, and there was a Great Lake too, and I forgot which one it was.
0: Like, maybe change the name of Charlotte because it's paying homage to a queen of a country that we got our victory, our liberty from. So why don't we name it Marthaville? It's Martha Washington.
1: That's cool.
2: Marthaville Motor Speedway. That's kind of
0: Marthaville, dude. Yeah. I love it.
1: Call it Gastonia Junior, and just like make it one area. I don't like when cities have.
0: What'd you call me?
1: I don't like when. hell with it. I ain't with trust.
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0: 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Lots of sunshine, high of 82. Tonight's mainly clear, will cool to a low near 56. Sunny on Tuesday, high of 83. Tuesday night, mainly clear, a low near 59. I'm meteorologist Laura Lockwood on 93.3 The Planet. Right now, 59.
1: Planet Road Rage Traffic.
2: Reports of a possible crash southbound 85 just before Highway 29, the Greenville Highway. Traffic is slowing from exit 69, the 85 business merge, to exit 66, US 29. Right now, the average speed is less than 30 miles an hour for 2 miles. No significant delays yet.
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4: My rec league goalie says he plays for the love of the game. You gave up 6 goals last week, Steve. Maybe play to win, huh?

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4: Why'd you pick it? Sure, rejoin week.
3: I keep hearing it, man. It's like stuck in your head, but I don't like it.
4: I don't know it yet.
3: You probably
4: it's
3: heard
4: four
3: it.
4: Notes.
5: On a train back to Boston, and we're jumping the gun. And
3: you heard this spit before?
4: Nope.
5: Baby, this
3: sucks.
4: Is this the one you were talking about earlier that was playing when you were going poop in the bathroom?
3: Yeah.
2: Well,
4: he said
3: this is the one.
4: Boy, but why would you play it if it's giving you PTSD?
3: I don't know.
4: It's giving you SPTSD.
6: I wouldn't even listen to this, and I'm a girl.
3: I thought she had farts on the song. Evidently, that was me.
4: Oh, that was you added it.
3: There was no remix.
4: You're like, this is bass boosted.
3: It was me or Lee. That's what I always say.
6: Survival.
3: That'd be the name of the book I won't write. Me and Lee. Stories from the bathroom.
6: Stories from the blank.
4: From the makers of Marley and Me comes Lee and Me.
3: God, Marley and Lee should be a new. Just put Lee in everything.
4: Hey, man.
3: You don't know who Lee is. Could be anybody.
4: By the way, Joe from Portugal, you were on hold for so long, and soon as this song ran him away.
3: I think it did.
6: I think it put everybody to sleep.
4: I was thinking that he was going to take exception to me saying that Christopher Columbus was a farce. Or, I mean,
3: He had a theory.
4: He was a real person. That wasn't his name, though. Like, we Americanized his name. But also, like, I'm hard-pressed to think he was on the boats. Like, you know. Like, I'm hard-pressed to think Washington was on the front crossing the Delaware. I mean, we know that Washington with the cherry tree. That was all bullcrap.
6: Yeah.
3: Yeah, that was the song,
6: he
3: too.
6: Didn't tell lies.
3: Never happened.
4: That's exactly right. The songs were the teaching mechanisms because people couldn't read, but they could sing. Well, look up in the country. I mean, it's true. They could dance and pick and grin, but they couldn't read worth a damn. It's crazy.
3: Joe Jackson would have fit right in.
4: They could not read music. They couldn't read nothing. I apparently couldn't read grammar books. You hear me? They couldn't read nothing. Double negative.
6: Conjugation was your friend.
4: Right.
3: Joe had some kind of odd theory about, I think he got Columbus and Dune mixed up. He's talking about, you know, Italy and Portugal fighting over cinnamon. And that's all Dune is, you know, a bunch of bald people fighting over spices.
4: Oh.
3: Yeah, that's why they all suck.
4: Think about that. Like, people had fights. Wow. I was about to say something, and that just blew my own mind.
3: Is this stupid song playing?
4: It probably had something to do with it. Who is it, by the way?
3: Her name is Stella Lefty.
4: Okay.
6: Okay.
3: That in itself
4: don't ever play any Stella Lefty songs.
3: That in itself is not a real name.
4: God, yeah, really.
6: I'm sure it's good.
4: It's just like a name generator name. So
6: now I have to Google her.
4: Who was the other one that there's another one that just popped into my head that was Thanksgiving's bullcrap. Like, I mean,
3: is it today Canadian Thanksgiving?
4: It might be. They're always off of our, you know. I hope that when we do take them over, we change all their holidays.
6: Stop. Like,
3: quit doing everything
4: they
3: backwards.
4: They don't even fight on Boxing Day, which is so stupid.
3: The hell is that even like? You Canadians, I tell you.
4: Put them up.
6: That's England.
3: I know you're supposed to respect other cultures, but at some point it don't make sense to.
6: Are we talking about the same thing?
3: What are you talking about? Hang on a second.
4: What are you talking about?
3: You talking about Adam and Eve Boxing Day?
6: I'm talking about when I was in the Bahamas in Boxing Days, like the day after Christmas is they give presents.
4: They may celebrate that in the Carib

0: as well.
1: I thought it was Canadian.
0: Yeah. It's the day after Christmas.
1: What is it then?
0: It is
2: it's a like the nobility would give presents to the common people.
0: Oh, that's why she knows it.
2: No,
0: and then they fought them.
2: No, it had nothing to do with boxing. They're giving boxes of things away.
1: Go around San Francisco back in the day, giving away gifts to the less fortunate.
3: Hey, what is this? That beautiful blonde girl gave us the gift. It's Boxing Day. What's in there?
0: Looks like she's got a couple more gifts there as well. I want one.
4: Oh, hey.
0: Oh, hi. Okay.
3: Here she comes again.
0: I hope there's a liter of vodka in there.
1: Leader. I wouldn't even know if it was a leader.
0: That's...
1: Is that a gallon?
0: That's half of a 2-liter.
1: I only know milk comes in a gallon because of the way the jug looks.
2: Oh.
1: Look, that's a gallon jug.
0: Yeah. Well, God.
1: I can't measure it.
0: Wow. Most other things, I wonder if there's actually like a gallon of milk in there now.
1: Oh, you know there's not.
0: Like the size is meant to hold a gallon, but is there an actual... One of you influencer people, do that video. I can't afford a gallon of milk to do it. Go buy a gallon of milk.
1: That's your views right there.
0: And then weigh it out and see if it's really... Because there was a guy, and look, when it and I love mom and pops. I go out of my way to support mom and pops. I really do.
1: I thought you were talking about your own parents. I was like, hang on a second.
0: No. No, I called him mom and dad. I'm white. So anyway. You know, dude, he told me that. My black friend told me that is such a, like, when he hears
2: mom and dad.
0: When he hears white people say moms and pops, he says that's the only cultural appropriation or whatever. He's like, no, that's a black thing. We say moms and pops. Y'all don't say that. I'm like, you know what?
1: Come on.
0: I can't argue with you on that.
2: Yeah.
0: Because I've never heard anyone say that in my race.
2: So you don't say mother and father?
0: I say mom and dad or mom and daddy.
1: Moms.
0: Yeah.
1: You don't say mother and dad?
2: I say
1: who says
2: mother.
1: That? That's what? An old Southern thing. Mother.
0: Danzig.
1: Mother and dad.
2: My grandmother would leave messages on my phone. This is your grandmother.
0: I don't even like the term kids because that reminds me of just goats.
1: Now, what do you say?
0: Children.
1: The youth.
0: Youngins. I say children. Youngins, yeah, that's fine too. I wish you had dated more. I was going to say it. No,
1: I'll see if I can make up for it.
0: Oh, more. Your exes.
2: Oh, God, don't. Don't throw away what you have.
0: No kidding. It's a beautiful thing.
2: You're like one in a million in a man that's been married as long as that.
0: And you know, how...
2: I would slap you if you did.
0: How well
1: did you slap me with?
0: Did the Fat Boy Robot do the other night at the Shinedown concert? A lot of people think that was really you that was there.
2: Yeah.
0: We got a Fat Boy Robot. We got it off Amazon. It's a clone, but it's a robot.
2: And it works so well.
0: Yeah. Oh.
2: It has the same smirk.
1: Yeah, yeah. It was tough being up there on stage because I wobble a lot back and forth.
0: That's how you could tell that it was the robot. He was standing flat-footed.
1: And I feel like Cowboy Cole might have been a little drunk because he was looking at me cross-eyed.
2: I was with Cowboy Cole. He was good.
0: Cowboy Cole got put in his place real early.
2: Why?
0: By me.
2: Oh, okay.
1: Yeah. I enjoyed
0: it. Because when they told us to go out on the and look. It was not a full-fledged... It was a concert, but it wasn't like, you know, all the roadies and all the stuff. And all the... There was one tour manager. I can't recall her name now. Sweet, sweet, kind.
1: Beth, Terry, Brenda.
0: I think it was Beth.
1: Stephanie.
0: Anyway, she's very kind. I'm not good with names.
2: They were all really nice. I had a good time.
0: Yeah, what is your name?
1: Billy with an IE.
0: We wear name tags in here just to remind each other. So they say, go out there. There's two microphones. Use those. Well, I go out there and grab the microphone. First off, let me say this. Y'all were very, very awesome the other night at that show. Like, that was, like, that was a nice representation of our people. That was just like...
1: There's a lot of you. And I know you came out for us.
0: That was...
2: You should know that you should never get the microphone for the people that are set to sing.
0: But I go talking to the microphone. It's like, I'm like hitting it and there's nothing coming on. And then finally, Cowboy Kyle from the country station comes over there and says... He grabs the right one.
2: Wow.
0: It says, of course the rock guys picked the wrong one. I said, all right, Kenny Chesney.
2: I was over there with them.
0: And then he said something about wearing skinny jeans. And I'm like, I pulled down the side of my thing and I said, look, this is relaxed fit, you son of a.

0: Relax, Fitz.
1: Yeah.
0: He looked at me and said, I'm not asking this spit. And of course, he said the real word.
1: Right.
0: And then he said, watch this spit. I got an idea. And I was like, oh, this would be good because I think he's buzzed already. And ended up being a good bit.
1: What was it?
0: He got tired of asking questions. He's like, I don't want to ask any more questions.
1: Oh, yeah. Well, they put that.
0: I didn't either.
1: We had questions that many of you had submitted in or whatever. And there was a couple. First off, the cards that they printed out. This is, again, Roy Hummer's. Excellent job.
0: Look at that. Overachiever, maybe, but it was real nice.
1: If you have a radio station, we can't do that. But Roy's good. I don't want him to leave. He's great. He sucks at his job, so don't hire him away.
0: He's great, though. He's got a record.
1: He printed out all these cards. He's got a nice vinyl collection, Paige. What do you think? They print out the questions on there, and they put our names beside them. But honest to God, with all them lights and up there, and my eyes suck. I said I can't see these.
0: So we couldn't really hear us because we don't have earpieces, and it was going out.
1: So there was one question that I remembered that I was like, okay, I can't read these, so I'm just going to ask the one. And of course, it was the one that. They didn't ask to see the questions ahead of time, which a lot of bands would in a Q&A, like those Comic-Con Q&As, like they've already found out those questions ahead of time. And one of the ones was, when you've been on tour, who wrecked the bathroom the worst? Five Finger Death Punch or Rob Zombie?
2: And I don't think they understood what you said.
1: I know.
0: I wish you would.
1: Like Brett said.
0: What do you mean?
2: They meant like tore up a bath, not pooping, but... Wreck
1: a bathroom. I mean, who thinks of that as ripping the sink off the wall or whatever? Like
2: maybe someone that doesn't have bathroom.
1: Brent's like, what do you mean by wrecking? I'm like, dude.
0: What I wish you would have said, like taking a big.
1: I mean, like.
2: Not like they.
1: I'd already said MF at that point.
2: I think they're like, we don't share bathrooms together. And they're probably right about that because they're in backstage at different times.
0: Oh, no. Like everybody in Skillet, I'm sure it has the same one. Like we got to go together. I wish we had co-ed here.
2: Why?
1: Well, one thing that was weird about because it was not a
2: what
1: a,
2: the hell
1: like the full you know backstage whole way it would be if they were really on tour because it was really just them two other people and the tour
0: small gathering
2: yeah that backstage room is really small that's where same place where with Sublime
1: but they so at one point Fatboy. Takes a whiz right beside Brent Smith in the bathroom.
0: He just walks in the same bathroom
1: as all the like listeners used. There was no separate bathroom.
0: I really had
1: either that or he chose to use the bathroom of the people.
0: Let me tell you something. I really had to go, but I had to hold it because the stall didn't have a door.
1: What?
0: They didn't have a door. Like the door was off.
1: Good God.
2: So you took all your clothes off and went
0: no, to like I had to hold it. I'm like, I can't go here with the door off, man. This is
1: he
0: like,
1: gets completely naked when he gets
0: this. It's too animalistic.
2: God. He's like, I'm sorry.
1: Maybe Five Finger Death Punch had been in there and wrecked that bathroom.
0: God, I was hoping you'd say, you know, like took a big bubbling crude just like right in the middle.
1: I thought
0: Rob Zombie takes a black dump.
2: See, you know,
1: it's probably like tar.
2: I would
1: like
2: wait.
1: The La Brea tar pits.
2: So I got home.
0: The golf dumps.
1: Yeah, because that's where he says.
0: Emo dumps.
1: I think it was Zach said, you guys don't realize, like, Rob Zombie looks like this monster or whatever, but he's such a, like, such a nice guy.
2: He is.
1: But he don't want to be everybody to know that.
0: How about he farts smoke like a scary movie?
1: Yeah. Like, I think his house has got dry ice all the time on the floor.
2: Nah.
1: If you drop the remote, you can't see it because there's, like, a cauldron of smoke everywhere.
2: I find that the people that are the craziest on stage, well, not everybody, but a lot of them are very calm at home. Yeah. Like, comedians aren't funny at home.
0: Did you see that Shinedown got commemorative dildos for the event?
2: Yeah. That's so great.
0: Yeah. Unnamed sex worker and her mom gave them to her.
1: I forget who sent me this this clip. I put it on social media over the weekend. You ever open your Instagram and like, who the hell is this person I'm following? And you don't follow them. They're doing that thing that Facebook's doing now.
0: Oh, yeah.
2: What,
0: yeah.
1: They start showing you crap you don't follow. Listen to this.
3: I mean, it is sponsored by Adam and Eve.
4: Yeah. All this is possible because of Adam and Eve. And amen. Here's the thing.
2: Yes.
4: Biblically, that's actually true too.
1: They were talking about Jesus.
2: Yeah, you hear my little cackle in the background.
1: That was so good.
0: The dildo said devour on it, which is like, hang on a second.
2: Did it? Well.
0: This definitely was a specifically made... I was trying to think of other songs.
2: Sound of Madness would be good.
0: Yeah, or dang it. What's the new one?
1: I was thinking Click Click Boom, but that was Saliva. Now, what is the shit? They do one that's Boom Boom.
0: What is it? Boom Boom Pal.
1: Boom Le Boom Le Boom. Yes. That's it.
0: God, that's what I wanted to ask him. Like,
2: Searchlight was the other one. That can be.
0: Like, what does that mean, man? What is Boom Lay Boom Lay Boom?
1: Devour, devour. This is your final hour.
0: Oh, yeah.
1: It's like,
0: they said that
1: it's like
0: on
1: a timed buffet.
0: It's a lazy Susan that goes too fast and randomly stops.
1: No, you spin the lazy Susan at the buffet, and whatever it lands on, that's the only thing you can, all you can eat. Everything else is just one portion. They should do that like a roulette casino in Vegas, where you spin the wheel and whatever, like, you get to eat all you want of just that.
2: I would hate that.
0: They need to calm down, because after the chick fell off the fake goober and sued the place.
1: Oh, yeah.
0: They got to quit doing some. Well, they had didn't they have the burger when you guys went that would give somebody a heart attack? Like 7 or 8 patties on it, right?
1: Yeah, the heart attack burger, and it had, God.
2: Where was that?
1: Might have been Bellagio, or maybe, I don't remember, but... that was where I made the waitress laugh, snort, and that she snotted up a bubble. Because I said, oh, look, it's got jalapenos on it. And jalapenos. She, like, snot-bubbled laugh. Like, you ever get that laugh?
5: Jalapenos.
1: Snot, and it, like, the air just catches, and it's like she's making a little balloon out
0: like
1: of her.
0: Like the kid from Little Giants?
1: Yeah, man. I'm like, all right, I'm going to need you to wash your hands before you serve his food.
2: I think you need to leave, man.
0: God, I thought Sonic really had a double dookie cheeseburger. It's not Sonic. It was one of those fake Instagram things that got me. I got to show it to you.
1: Oh, it's not real?
0: No, and it's it was called a double dookie cheeseburger.
2: Crow.
0: I gotta send you the picture. I gotta get up and turn around first. I got too comfortable.
2: You're having trouble.
0: Oh, look at the time.
2: He's on the floor.
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12: 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Lots of sunshine, high of 82. Tonight's mainly clear, will cool to a low near 56. Sunny on Tuesday, high of 83. Tuesday night's mainly clear, a low near 59. I'm meteorologist Laura Lockwood on 93.3 The Planet. Right now, 61.

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1: Whatever it was that was slowing traffic between the southbound 85 Business Split and Highway 29 Spartanburg has gone away, and all things are normal. In fact, at this moment, all major roads are free of stalls and delays, and you are free to move about the Greenville-Spartanburg area.
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0: That's what it was. It was like a deal of the day, right? Rudolph. Real cheap.
1: Yeah.
0: You have to buy it, like, you know, immediately.
2: It's W-H-O-O-M-P. I was all womp?
3: Womp?
1: Oh, that sounds like you're degrading Italians.
4: Open Gangnam Style.
0: Yeah, don't do that on their day. This is their day.
1: Yeah, this is their day. That it's like, how crazy is that? Like,
0: we're going to a new account today.
1: It's like he came from there to discover more, but he didn't really. But it's like, that's our guy.
0: We're going to find the Italy number two. Adios, meal.
1: Like, do other countries do that? Like, America, we will drink in honor of any other countries. As long as it's not Muslim related, we will drink to anything.
0: Yeah.
1: Well, you might drink for nine, is it eight or nine crazy nights? Eight? Eight crazy nights, yes.
0: It is eight.
1: Yep. Adam Sandler taught me more about Judaism than anything. I mean, he really outed a lot of people.
0: He taught me about goats.
1: I didn't know Rod Carew was Jewish.
2: He taught you about goats?
1: Had no clue. He taught me about what to do with your shampoo bottles.
0: Yeah.
1: Only at a medium pace, though, Paige.
0: God,
1: which is the kind of salsa that Tim Looper uses. Tim?
3: Tim!
1: Speaking of Wampum Gangnam Style.
3: Salsa!
5: Just getting out of the shower.
2: Did you fall asleep, Tim?
5: I'm wide awake.
1: Oh.
0: I hope he did fall asleep because he was up late last night. I saw on his Instagram story.
1: Well, were you watching the race? Watching football?
0: Timbo!
1: You all right?
5: I was watching both of them as best I could.
1: Oh, really?
5: I got about 2 hours, yeah.
1: Good God.
0: That's all you need, really.
2: You're dedicated.
0: That's all Vince McMahon gets, a couple hours a night.
1: Oh, yeah, we see that worked out well.
0: He thought he was in the bathroom. That's why he went where he went.
1: He also was the... Remember, he was trying to go to his grandson's birthday party, and he just nailed that car from behind.
3: I'm trying to go to a party. He told girl, I thought I was in the bathroom, sorry.
1: Tim, I want to ask you a very
3: interesting... I thought you looked like a toilet.
1: An interesting question, and I hope you don't grow tired of these questions, but you're our liaison to Korea.
0: You really are.
5: Okay.
1: So we were just talking about how, you know, we will celebrate other... In the name of drinking, we will celebrate this, that, or whatever, and we also have opinions around things all around the world. Do you think anyone in Korea gives a damn about Israel and Palestine?
5: Not really. Only
1: do they
5: people
1: even
5: in
1: know,
5: political office.
1: Do North Koreans even, would that even be on their news?
5: I would seriously doubt it.
1: Wow, that's so wild.
0: I wonder if that worked both ways. Obviously, North Korea's controlled, but like, you know, in the South, I wonder if you always heard about what was going on in the North, news-wise.
1: Oh, that's good, too. Well, they didn't even, that's a good point, though. Was there like some underground news that like let that stuff out?
5: Not really. It was. Wow. It's kind of like an unspoken thing where they got separated north to south, and we were the ones that made the decision.
1: Wow. So, God, that's so wild. It's like with the Great Wall of China. Did they build it to keep their people in or to keep people out? Because the way
0: the way they built it was
1: the
0: genius.
1: Way it was built, though, it looks like it's to keep their people in, not to keep others out. The way it's looked.
5: Yeah.
1: The way it looks, which is, it's like, you know, when you see a yard with barbed wire on, and the barbed wire is facing in rather than out. So that's to keep people in than out.
0: Something about the Great Wall, the way it's constructed, they can withstand, like, I don't know. I forgot what the analogy was, but like better than most buildings built around the world because the way it's built.
1: How the hell? Like, that's one of the biggest mysteries of my lifetime is how, without electricity and without this stuff, I ain't even talking pyramids. I'm talking about, like the state capitol, for instance.
0: Well, even the pyramids, like, you know, they're trying to say they didn't have a pulley system, but, you know, they did.
2: Yeah, they would have to.
0: Like, you know, but they had, like, crappy tools, too.
2: Lots.
0: And they couldn't even write. They drew stupid pictures on the wall.
1: They couldn't draw with a damn. They were, like, drawing
2: like
1: with
0: homoglyphics or whatever they called them.
1: Hieroglyphics.
2: Well, they drew spaceships, so I think aliens.
1: They were only drawing men, though. You know, but it was men and animals only. I never saw a woman with a rack on there, so it might have been what you said earlier. It was men and animals only.
0: They had to watch this one pharaoh or whatever his name over here. He's drawing naked dudes.
1: Yeah, that one's got the head of a crow.
5: That's a little weird. Yeah,
1: that's Amon Ra.
2: Oh my God.
1: It's gonna be weird that his mom named him after an Egyptian god.

0: That's kind of wild.
1: Oh, she is 100% German.
0: Oh, well, that makes perfect sense then. Yeah.
2: Zero sense.
1: His brother's name's Equinemius.
0: I probably got an Aunt Isis.
3: Oh,
0: can't say that word. We'll get demonetized. We will. What the hell else is going on? Can I break your hip or no?
4: I'm good. Not fully? I almost said a bad word. I don't care.
1: I almost said it earlier. But I almost said it in the impersonation of Mary, which would have been worse.
0: That would have been real bad. Tim is having some surgery tomorrow. Keep him in your thoughts and prayers. It is.
1: Having a dong reduction.
0: He has got it. He's got to. The inseam is ridiculous now. His inseam's taller than his pants leg. Imagine. How?
2: He's not having to add a dick.
1: It's like he stole a beef log.
0: Right. I mean, it does. He wears tuxedo tails in the front to cover it.
2: Wow. He
1: does. But he's not going to the doctor. He's going to the butcher to get it.
0: Yeah, exactly.
2: What the hell?
0: Son of a gun ties it around his neck like he's going on an air flight. It's crazy. You gonna take a nap on a plane? Nah.
2: Tim.
4: What about elephant balls? Y'all ever heard the term elephant balls when you're trying to not sneeze?
2: Yes, I haven't. No.
4: No one's heard of this? Okay.
0: Elephant, what, that's like the pink elephant? That's the opposite?
4: It's like when you feel, when you have your back messed up and you feel a sneeze coming on, you don't want to sneeze.
0: Right.
4: So my wife was like, and it actually works, but I found a better one. You just repeat elephant balls, elephant balls, elephant balls. And it makes the sneeze go away. It has to do with like the tongue hitting the top of your mouth. But what I figured out is there's a better one. Christian Bale's balls.
0: Christian Bale's balls.
4: If you repeat that, it will make your sneeze go away every time.
0: Why particularly his, though? Why not Michael Keaton's balls?
1: Oh, what about Bull from Night Court?
0: Other Bull's Batman, balls. You know? And what's with the word elephant? I mean, because white elephant or pink elephant is the one you're supposed to think of to make yourself sneeze.
1: That's when you steal gifts at Christmas, like Chinese Christmas.
0: That's white. White elephant. Pink elephant. Pink elephant. Which one's which, Paige? You're a woman.
2: I have no clue. Which
1: pink elephant's what they call the, you know.
0: And then when you think you've been drugged, you're supposed to order a certain drink at the bar to let them know.
1: Is that on the female genitalia?
0: What?
1: Pink elephant?
0: No, that's...
2: Never heard that.
0: Let's not go there.
1: That's what I can imagine. You get a Tim if you keep walking around the house saying elephant balls, elephant balls.
4: Well, yeah, that's why I switched it up to Christian Bale's balls.
1: Now the kids are going to be saying
0: that's fine then. As long as we're not talking about in animals.
2: Yes.
1: Where does it elevate
4: to? That's kind of weird about it.
1: That's what you got to worry about, what it's going to elevate to. Because that's not going to be good enough at some point. You know, it won't work one time, and then you're okay.
0: Now, do you have another word or a thing you do when you have to go to the bathroom real bad? Because I have a thing that I do that it's a way of thinking that can control it and stop it until you get to where you need to be. And it totally works.
1: You're not butt-leaning, are you?
0: I don't want to say. It's bad.
1: Okay, because there's bulimia and butt-leaning.
0: It's awful to say, like, hey, this is how I do it, but I can't share it with you. It's coming out in a book you can buy. No, it hurts to do that, but I also, I mean, it's so bad. It's so bad.
1: Are you purging the log shooter by chance?
0: No. You
1: keistering a thumb?
0: I think about somebody.
4: Super glue on the anus.
0: Somebody that I know that went through a really hard time. And and it's weird that I use that as the reference point. But I'm like, all right, they dealt with that. You can deal with this.
1: Oh, okay. This is one of those tricks like when you're in a situation to keep yourself from.
2: Is this your pelvic area or is this your sphincter? What are we doing?
0: Well, either way, I don't pee out of my nipples.
1: You're going to make his back hurt now.
0: Don't laugh. You'll hurt yourself. Turn the show off.
2: I'm just wondering which muscle you're using. I just asked a legitimate question.
0: No, it was legitimate. It was just sounded very R. Nevertheless.
1: She said Spinkster first. I was like,
0: Spinkster. That's Stuart Spink's nickname.
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24/7 Weather Center. Here's a Carolina's most trusted forecast on 93.3 The Planet. Lots of sunshine, high of 82. Tonight's mainly clear, will cool to a low near 56. Sunny on Tuesday, high of 83. Tuesday night, mainly clear, a low near 59. I'm meteorologist Laura Lockwood on 93.3 The Planet. Right now, 61.

0: way, and all things are normal. 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
2: Let's just say that you're a fan of a certain team, and your neighbor is a fan of another team. And after what happened Saturday, things maybe got a little tense in the neighborhood. South Carolina beating Florida. 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Don't ask me why. Maybe he's from Florida. 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
4: Hey, good morning.
5: You stupid bitch.
6: You are.
7: That was the wrong one.
4: You are 80.
8: Wow, you shouldn't call him that.
4: I meant
7: to do this one.
4: I'm telling you, if you're eating some pancakes today, take the squirt part off the syrup and just pour it out and see if it don't just sound just like a woman's laugh. Or motor oil.
8: Oh my God.
7: She sounds like
4: shaking every drop out of that Havilland.
7: She could be in Disturbed. If, Dave gets the runs real quick. Because he laughs at the end of the one song about suicide, I believe it is.
5: Oh my God.
7: I wish, why is he laughing?
4: You know what? That's a great point. That's a solid point. That's not funny. Sorry. We should take the laugh out.
7: Take it out.
4: We should change it to like crying.
7: Put this at the end of a Disturbed song.
2: Hold on.
4: No, you know what we should do? We should take the end of Thriller. And after Vincent Price does his... What's it called afterwards? A monologue at the beginning? Was it postlogue?
7: Yeah, I think that is.
4: It does his postlogue at the beginning of...
7: You want to change it with this?
9: You want to see my prissy?
4: No. After Vincent Price... I must have said McMahon. After Vincent Price says his, little ha ha ha ha, then he put the woman in there laughing.
5: Oh.
4: That would be funny.
5: That'd be
7: Or you could slide this in there.
10: Tina head ass fat hoe.
4: Oh, I love that one better. Speaking of wrestling, how about this? How far back you remember, Fat Boy? Remember when we used to tell you wrestlers' real names?
7: Yeah.
4: And now I can't do it at all anymore.
7: Like, well, you can do like Peter Skarnecki.
4: Well, I know a handful, but not the way I used to. Do you remember the name Charles Skaggs?
7: Charles Skaggs.
4: Skaggs, not the
7: See, I get like that
4: way.
7: Too. One's gonna mess me
5: spell?
7: Up. Like Boz.
4: S C A.
5: Boz Skaggs.
4: G G S.
7: Remember Tammy? She got blankered by Boz Skaggs once.
4: Blankered.
5: Okay.
7: Put the pies in the bag. I can't think of who it is, man. I get like this too.
4: He had several names.
7: Like Bret Hart's one that messes me up sometimes.
4: He was in WWE, WCW, and ECW. Had some.
7: Okay, so he's been around.
4: He had various names. One of them was Flash Funk.
7: Too Cold.
4: Too Cold Scorpio.
7: Yeah.
4: So remember, you don't wrestle forever. You got to sometimes either retire or just take a normal job out in the workforce. And he had been working at a security guard at a... basically like a truck stop, rest stop kind of place. They didn't have a big old chipmunk out there, a beaver or whatever. And it wasn't at Pedro's.
7: He was at the collision in Korea.

0: God, he was, wasn't he?
1: Yep.
0: God, that's crazy to think. Anyway, there was an altercation where he was security guard. He had to throw this guy out. The guy ends up maybe getting the best of him. Too cold, pulls a knife, ends up stabbing the guy and kills
2: Damn.
0: Him.
3: He got, oh, my God.
0: He got sentenced Friday.
2: He killed him?
0: Yeah. 6 years in prison for assault and armed criminal action.
1: Oh, my God.
0: That is wild, man.
1: He still looks the same.
0: 60 years old.
1: He had a short fuse back then.
0: Yeah. Oh, yeah. Yeah. Short fuse and, God, who was it that he tried to fight Funk at that time?
1: See, here's the thing. I get his stories and New Jack's mixed up a little bit.
0: Oh, far different, yeah.
1: Yeah, because New Jack was like trying to, I forgot who he was trying to kill, but throwing him off the scaffold.
0: Yeah.
1: They were both.
0: Vic Grimes.
1: Yes.
0: Yeah.
1: They said he was trying to throw him off and kill him.
0: Well, he also stabbed that that sixth member of the mass transit incident. You remember that?
1: Oh, yeah. Yep.
0: God, that, I tell you what, wrestling had to really like get itself.
3: He was on a train?
0: No, so I will pull the story up. So, okay, so.
1: This guy's got bad seats.
0: It's an indie show, and indie meaning not WWE, WCW. Yeah, there you go. And so a lot of times wrestlers show up to wrestle, and you're supposed to have a license in some states. Sometimes you go hide in the crowd until they leave, and then you go wrestle. Jeff.
1: Sometimes you're told to put a fake social.
3: You have
1: on
3: to
1: the
3: have
1: paper.
3: A wrestling license?
0: Yeah.
3: How do you get that?
0: You got to go to the South Carolina commission and athletic commission.
1: You at least got to do the paperwork, right?
0: You at least got to do the paperwork. So anyway, apparently in Massachusetts, they didn't have that. So there was this guy there, big old, like 350-pound rascal. And
1: rascal.
0: His name was Mass Transit. That was because he wrestled in a bus uniform, like a bus driver uniform, Mass Transit.
3: Cute.
0: He was 17 years old. Oh. And apparently New Jack bladed him pretty hard and ended up severing a couple of his arteries. And that was...
3: Did he kill him?
0: No, but like he...
3: You said a few of his arteries. How many? I mean...
1: Like the...
3: Bleed to death.
0: I forgot how much...
1: What's the main one called?
0: Carotid.
1: Yeah, that's it. And there's another one too.
0: Carotid artery. Anyway, he got acquitted for that.
1: That is
0: because he asked him, because this is what they told him. They said the judge said he asked New Jack to cut him during the match. Goodness. Which is what you do, though. That's the blading. Sometimes you do it yourself, sometimes you get the guy to do it for you. But New Jack apparently went a little too hard on him,
1: and that held up as the defense.
0: Yeah, because you watched the video of some of the nastiest wrestling I ever saw. You see like blood just squirt out of his head like 5 feet into the air. I mean, it's awful. Awful stuff.
1: Plus, some of the stories he told about a couple of the girls he was with that kind of preferred that treatment during, you know, private times.
0: God, Terry Runnels.
1: Which was
0: awesome. What he said. Rest in peace. Former guest of the show. Awesome
1: that is
0: dude.
1: Crazy.
0: I mean, he was awesome when I met him. He did some bad things, but he was awesome when I met him. People in Memphis didn't care for him at all.
1: No.
0: No, man. Yeah.
1: God, I love the behind the stage stories now that, hey, fill this paper out. What am I signing? Yeah, don't worry about it.
0: Yeah.
1: Don't put your name if you don't want to. I'm like, hang on a second.
0: I know.
1: You telling me to fill this out or not?
0: It's like reading the details of a Jay-Z record contract. Did you see that came out over the weekend?
1: No, I still got to watch the where he's with Rick Rubin talking about his music and whatnot.
0: Some rapper, there's some up-and-coming rapper was about to sign with Roc Nation and pulled back on it because, and now, here's the thing. He shows it on his Instagram or TikTok or whatever, this rapper. Who knows if it's real or not? But he said he walked away from it because in the contract, and they show it, that it says you cannot mention the name Jesus or Jesus Christ or... It didn't say God, but it said Jesus or Jesus Christ in any of your lyrics.
1: Why?
0: That is wild to me, man.
1: The fact that... And why would that even be a thing?
0: Well, you look back and when Kanye did Jesus Walks, like, oh, that wasn't... Wasn't it?
1: Plus, they signed record label or deals back then for distribution, right? Like, they don't need that anymore.
0: Well, yeah, and they were also, it was that MLM where it was your label under my label, and then they're under your label. Smart way to do it. Mm-hmm. But
1: a pyramid scheme of music.
0: Big time. So anyway, Flash Funk. I think he was, we never interviewed him. I don't recall that.
1: I don't think so. Talk to him, obviously, like you said,

0: adamant.
1: Yeah.
0: Not like an official interview.
1: Oh, that's a great text. He was the guy that's like, I'm reading a text. He was the guy like Finn Balor is now. You never wanted to see a shot of his crotch on. That's true. I mean, that guy.
0: Well, Finn Balor just like puts it out there, and the cameraman's like always like,
2: you never wanted to see a shot of his crotch? Of course not.
1: Well, no, because he was like, again, like just, you know.
2: Gross.
1: No, just.
0: I mean.

0: on that, but if a girl's, you know, butt crack's showing a little bit, they'll take it off the camera real quick.
1: It's like, shine away.
2: It must be hard being a man.
1: Well, since we're already talking about wrestling, did you see Tiffy Time over the weekend? I thought she died, man.
0: Why?
1: She did that spot off the ladder. Nobody caught it.
0: I didn't watch it at all. I completely forgot. Well, you texted me and said to go watch the replay, and I was like, yeah, and then I completely forgot.
1: Yeah, but I mean, it was hard for people to help her because you got to sell the, you know, you got to sell the spot. And nobody caught her. I don't know if she won or not, but I know that one spot was.
0: Ugh. Yeah.
1: Shout out Corey. Corey in Maryland. He called us.
0: Corey in Maryland. Hi. You know what, my friend? Anytime you want to come down, and this is going to sound weird to those who don't know, Corey's a special kind of guy. Yep. Corey wants to come vacuum our floors.
1: He really? Wow, Corey wants to do something the cleaning crew never does.
0: I know.
2: Yeah, come Such on,
0: a,
2: Corey.
0: We appreciate you, Corey. You're a good dude. Speaking of good
1: You want to wrap her up? Take her to the house? Speaking of go home?
0: Well, I was going to ask Paige what she was working on the Plex first.
1: Oh, you want to keep going? Okay.
2: All right. Well, this company is planning major layoffs, like 18% of its workforce.
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6: 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Lots of sunshine, high of 82. Tonight, mainly clear, will cool to a low near 56. Sunny on Tuesday, high of 83. Tuesday night, mainly clear, low near 59. I'm meteorologist Laura Lockwood on 93.3 The Planet. Right now, 61.
4: And now, Planet Road Rage Traffic.
7: Traffic flow is moderate through the upstate as we reach the peak of the morning rush. Southbound 85, of course, slows down at GSP and stays that way to Pelham. No long delays. Northbound slows slightly at Whitehorse. There is a wreck south Pleasantburg Drive just north of 85, so watch for that.
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0: of the vacuum does that...
1: Would it tell you if it was stuck? Is that why there's a speaker like, I cannot move?
0: I don't know. Mine never talked back.
1: I'm stuck under the couch.
0: You knew I'd...
2: Mm-hmm. Would you want a sassy Roomba? No.
0: No.
2: You don't want to talk him back.
1: But what if you let it go and you're like, oh, I haven't heard that one before. You know, it's like your options are limited to stuff it could tell you.
0: Well, see, that's the thing.
2: And what it can see. What if you're naked and your Roomba can see?
0: Well, my God. I mean, if it's on the ground and it can see that you're naked, you got some droops.
2: Well, I mean, it may be
0: heavy hangers
2: project
0: or
2: up.
0: Oh, you mean turn up and look at you?
2: Yeah, yeah.
0: It could drive under your pants leg and catch it.
2: Yeah.
0: Pants up skirt. Well, like, that'd be an up pants leg.
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1: Well, this company is reportedly planning to lay off 18% of its workforce. And that is reportedly due to all the controversy and outraged citizens.
5: Is this like a big national deal? That'd be a good
1: one. You're onto something with that, but no.
5: They're controversial, you could say. It seems like somebody's always getting shot every weekend, to be honest with you.
6: The people, we don't like this.
1: Well, we're talking about Flock.
5: When you get the gas.
6: They were supposed to fail.
1: Many people believe Flock's surveillance crosses the line, so.
5: So you mean like a social experiment for something? Maybe with a little more teeth.
6: I think that
5: in the future,
6: they were made to be hated. There was, I don't know. I mean, it was.
5: I don't understand it. I really am genuinely surprised.
6: I think that if they said, "Hey, we're going to, you know, we're going to use Axon to also do the Flock," that's where people would use the term police state because it's the same thing, and now people. People will also have issues with this, though, because, you know, you're always going to have bad people no matter what. That's why there will never be paradise, because
5: Russians.
6: Somebody will go and take too much. And you know, so if you have some bad cops out there, they're going to use Flock to look at their ex-girlfriend's movements or their current wives or whatever.
5: Well, there's a female cop locally that was doing that to her boyfriend.
1: Spying a stranger.
6: Really?
5: Yeah, she got relieved.
6: I was about to say, I was just thinking.
1: Not just
6: it was,
1: the boys, the girls are guilty too.
6: But so. Axon is the one that looks to be ushered right in as the, I think, always was the intended recipient of it.
5: Well, did people ever question where that footage went? Like, you know, the department, I guess, may keep it for a little bit, but, like, it's backed up somewhere. Virtually every body cam is an Axon camera. Right?
1: If you don't know what we're talking about, I'll just tell everybody, Flock, the company that infamously was selling AI-powered license plate readers to police departments and cities, so it had all your information in one thing on your plate.
6: Yeah. Like Colorado and Oklahoma, Wisconsin, New York, and I already said Oklahoma. Have already switched Flock with Axon. It sounds like I'm saying Exxon, but it's Axon.
1: So people believe it's an invasion of privacy. So they can get your license plate and find out where you live, everything about you.
5: So are people going to have
1: it's kind of creepy, I think.
5: Well, I mean, they can do it now,
1: right? Anyways, right?
6: Dude, I mean, it's incredible how the information that is out there, if you just put in someone's phone number, you know?
5: It really is.
6: You put in
1: a name,
6: or just the name. Like it's crazy. It's
5: I'm sure the cops would love to have this system, and you kind of feel bad for taking away a tool that they could really use.
1: I mean, it could be helpful. Like Mattman said a while back, it would be different if we were looking for some suspect that did something horrible, and we captured him and
6: saved. That's what it's going to take. Yeah.
1: Saved America, but
5: well, they just tear him down and like you know. They're seen as like vigilante heroes. Nothing ever comes out like if you tear a Flock camera down, you might get in trouble.
6: But was it DirecTV that was installing the Flock cameras? They didn't have their own team. They just subcontracted that out. So I wonder, are cops going to have to go put up the Axon cameras? Because then what are you going
5: to
6: do then?
5: I know they had to bag them when they in Oconee County. When they
6: put bags over the top?
5: Yeah, like they couldn't take them down. They just had to bag them. Because somebody else had to come take him down.
6: A friend of mine, and I won't say it on the radio because

0: forbid, but there's essentially a gun range here in Greenville that there's a Flock camera, or a camera. I don't know that it's Flock now, but it was a camera that, instead of being pointed at the road, is pointed at the parking lot right at the back of everybody's cars.
1: Mm-hmm.
0: Almost like building a profile of who goes to the gun range. You know? I mean, like, that's the part where it's...
1: But what if you're just a... Never mind.
2: How do they differ?
0: Just going out there to shoot your
1: gun.
0: Yeah,
1: that's me. Exactly. I like that. Right. It's a sport for me. I'm not going to hurt anybody.
2: Why is there an issue with a Flock camera, but there's no issues with police cameras at red lights or, you know, spot shotter systems, which are the high-tuned microphones on, you know.
0: At gas stations.
2: Yeah, like, you don't have issues with those?
0: I mean,
2: you can't attack
0: we
2: those.
0: Carry cell phones every day.
2: Yes.
0: Know? We look.
1: And there's cameras in every place that you go to, generally. Watching
0: in the bathroom?
1: Hopefully not here.
3: Right up under the seat.
1: Yeah, that'd be disgusting. And who's going to sit? Well, never mind.
2: Plus, you don't have a right to privacy in public. Like, I don't.
0: No.
2: I don't know.
0: No.
1: I mean.
2: I'll say it again. I bet you if you said you put those in certain neighborhoods, the people that don't like them would support them.
0: That's why they wanted. That's why a lot of people in politics wanted free internet in the inner cities. It wasn't to help people get on the internet. It's so they could track them easier. I mean, come on. I hate to say it. It's so just like dystopia, but like nobody's going to do anything for you for free. There's always a trade-off for it. And
2: true.
0: I'm not talking about charities. I mean, those obviously have their place, some. But I'm talking about everything from miracle drugs to these, you know, like
2: donations,
0: the PPI loans, you know?
2: Yeah. Donations are a great example of this.
0: Just the worst. And then, well,
2: look at so-and-so's store. Oh, they're donating their resources, but they really, you know, getting you to donate. The one's real smart because they'll get you to buy and donate it.
0: Want
2: to
0: round it up?
2: Yeah. And they'll get the tax break too.
0: Yeah.
2: Just like, you know, if I offered you, you know, services. It's not free. I would expect you in turn to offer
0: this? Me.
1: Yes.
0: We say to them, say, how about this? You don't charge me tax. You take that tax money that I've already been taxed on when I got paid.
2: Like,
0: and
2: oh,
0: then you
2: no.
0: take that, and yeah. then you pay your taxes with that.
1: Should we be, I know.
0: Because we're getting quadruple tax at that point.
1: And then we have to, hopefully they got rid of the gas tax and all the other taxes that are.
0: And you know what? If you wanted to start a charity, it's so hard. Like, I honest to God, looked into doing some kind of foundation. I was going to do it in both my parents' names. And it almost talks you out of doing it because it's like they realize you're going to get a lot of eyes on it. And it's like, okay, like,
2: yeah.
0: Why are you trying to talk me out of it?
2: But if you wanted to start a PAC.
0: Oh, God.
2: Yeah.
0: There's
2: a million of those.
1: Political action group?
2: Oh, yeah.
0: Rest in peace.
2: That bypass finance laws and just flat out just say, you know, inaccuracies.
0: Yeah. I like the one, I don't even remember which candidate it's for, but it's like pledging, swearing on the Bible with the left hand and buying stocks with the right hand. Like, it's so true.
2: Plus, do you think a doctor could perform a gender reassignment surgery and then we hadn't heard about it until now? Like, don't you think that'd be major effing news if it actually happened?
0: I don't know, but I feel like she should have wore the scrubs during the debate, Dr. Annie Andrews.
2: Yeah.
0: She looks weird in a business suit. If I don't see her wading in a swamp or walking through an emergency room, I don't recognize her.
2: God, people don't pay attention to stuff, man. No matter who you support, just, like, pay attention. Some stuff, like, makes sense and some of it don't.
0: Right.
2: There's no research going into it. And a lot of people still vote by party. Vote left, vote right. They're like, why? Why don't you vote for the person?
1: I just wish there was some other party that would come along.
0: Oh, Jesus.
2: Well, they've tried. Ross Perot. And they've tried.
1: Because it's such a mess.
2: They don't want to split that pie through.
0: I was going to say exactly what it is. I mean, it's like.
1: And I know, like the
0: South Carolina State doesn't get their just due in this state, Southern. God bless it. You know the one, Chanticleers. God bless it.
2: Coastal
0: Carolina. Yeah. God bless it.
2: So shout out College of Charleston basketball team. I saw them over the weekend. Bus is blocking me at a local hotel, but that's fine.
0: Oh, really?

0: Why are you staying at a hotel?
1: Well, I was, you know.
2: He was kicked out.
0: You rent one by the hour?
1: I can't say exactly what I'm doing. Freaking Woodward. God dang it.
0: No one knew.
2: He went to eat lunch.
1: Woodward and Bernstein over here.
0: Deep throat reference. There you go.
1: Give me the third degree.
2: He got a hotel room to eat lunch.
0: He goes to the bathroom and take number, or goes to the library to take dumps.
1: Well, I got a new place to go to now, a restaurant. Which I'm trying to put more restaurants on the list. You can't. The only good thing about going to the library is you don't have to go into the library to get to the bathroom. It's right at the front.
0: Do you have to scan your card to go use the bathroom?
1: No, but God, I hope they don't start doing that because I don't have mine anymore.
0: Oh, start the social media thing. I told Fat Boy you have all these people. They're usually thin people that go around and eat at these restaurants, review them, call themselves foodies. Mm-hmm. He should go around and review the restaurant

0: Start the social media thing. I told Fat Boy, you have all these people. They're usually thin people that go around and eat at these restaurants, review them, call themselves foodies. Mm-hmm. He should go around and review the restaurant's bathrooms, and he's a duty. He's a duty.
1: Oh, you know what?
2: He already did that and got us in trouble. Well, so stop.
1: I feel like...
2: don't even go there.
1: I feel like it was taken already, but I would do it.
0: It's already taken.
1: Yeah. I do the work for free. I'll put it out there.
0: Yeah.
1: You put it on Craigslist, right? Or Backpage.
2: Just don't mention any businesses like you did before.
0: Like,
1: hey, okay,
0: don't give
1: Sandy.
0: Don't give credit to the restaurant you ate at that made you go to the bathroom.
2: Oh, my God.
1: Don't listen. Oh, God.
2: I don't want that meeting. Okay. Stop.
1: Okay, Sandy. I'll try not to.
0: Oh, you're working too close now.
1: I know. God almighty. How about you worry about your job, Sandy, instead of trying to tell me how to do mine?
0: Sandy was... overstepping that day.
1: I mean, come on, man.
0: Well,
1: what are you gonna do?
0: Yeah,
2: I'm just trying to help you.
1: I wish you could just go noogie everybody that you didn't like and just, you know,
0: in the nipples, right?
1: Send them on their way.
0: Noogie them in the nipples.
1: So, oh, why are you so aggravating?
2: All right, well, I'm paging those Your Eyes Guys headlines.
1: I'm like, why can't I ask you if you're pregnant? Stupid.
2: No, I'm sorry.
1: Corporate videos.
2: Just trying to help you.
1: I'm not talking about you. I'm talking about
2: I know.
0: He's talking about Sandy.
1: Sandy
0: Koufax.
2: Yeah.
1: I can't even, like, I wish I could give you more particulars, but I can't.
0: Wait for the shoot interview.
1: I'm going to have to with the RF shoot.
0: RF is standing by.
1: Yeah.
0: Paige, you already closed it out already?
2: Oh, about 2 days ago.
0: Do it again. Let's roll it back.
1: Re-rack.
2: Fat Boy, you be you. You do what you want to do.
0: All right. Well, I'll say that was Paige, and that was Your Eyes Guys headline.
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0: Panthers a flight to Philadelphia to take on the Eagles. 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
5: Still no major delays developing in the Greenville-Spartanburg region with no wrecks on the main roads and no active road work located. Southbound 85 is typically below posted speed from GSP to Pelham, and there are still lanes closed westbound 123 Academy west Greenville for bridge work.
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1: 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That's how you can email us. And it's real good for those that that podcast and can't call in live.
2: Yeah. You know what? I'm going to stop watching the news because I feel like it's going to make me a misspeller if I keep looking at it.
1: I tell you, man. Like, I don't even want to call out. I don't want anybody to lose their job. But my
2: I feel like they
1: God,
2: would.
1: You are the news and you're missed. Earlier, they spent.

0: spelled, it's on the graphic, not the you know, closed captioning. Spartanburg. And this latest one, because I break my neck to take a picture of it. This one,
1: you got proof,
0: says fast food restaurant. R-A-U-N-T catches fire. Restaurant. Like, it's almost like a drinking game to watch Channel 7 or whoever and get the misspellings. Golly bum, man.
1: Yeah, that's probably not even how you spell that lady's name.
0: I know. I know. Like, now they're going to say, oh, my God. Have you seen the prices on pork line at Food Loin? Oh, my God.
1: That's why I don't want to go in there, because I know it'll say fart box.
0: What do you guys say? Are you opposed to Shania Law? You said it wrong, Channel 7. Whoever.
1: They will call me local shock jock fart box.
2: I know what you mean.
0: From Planet 93.
1: Oh, my God. You're like the guy at Chiefs from back in the day. We got 93 the planet here.
0: 93 the planet's here.
2: Maybe
0: today.
2: Somebody had eye surgery and they can't see.
0: Oh, you know what?
2: Yeah, I'm trying to be nice.
1: He said, did I say it right? I said, no, not at all, dude. You keep messing it up.
0: Planet 93. All right.
1: 10 people here are going to get.
0: Paige, yes. Pick an email. I'm on fold them out.
2: Take this one.
0: Take that one. All right. This is from Mickey. I don't know, man or woman. It's spelled with two K's. Okay. That leaves it kind of like, ooh. Mickey, M-I-K-K-I? It might be Mikey. Hey, guys. Hey, guys. Seriously question here.
2: Seriously question.
0: Yeah, the first email I read is already got a misspelling. Unbelievable. Hey, guys. Seriously question here. This guy at work told me to kiss his ass when he got mad at me. So I did, and now he's emailed HR trying to get me on sexy harassment. And they sided with him, and I got suspended without pay. This world is so effed up upside down. Mickey.
1: You know what this is like? We had the call that, do you remember the older lady in the office? The cubicle or whatever.
0: Yeah.
1: Was trying to call HR because the one lady farted. And she said it was like some kind of violation or whatever.
0: Right.
2: Well,
0: they said it was no different than someone spraying a prank spray,
1: yes,
0: or whatever.
1: Now, look, the lady admitted to it in front of, like, a lot of people.
0: Yeah.
1: She called in to, you know, admit that it wasn't the chair. She broke wind. And the other lady wanted to call HR.
0: Well, this guy, like, told him to kiss his ass. So, I guess, I imagine he didn't drop trowel and do it, but he, like, went up.
1: We did. We kissed each other's ass over the years.
0: I know. Never. No,
2: really?
0: Sir.
2: You put your lips on?
0: Nope.
2: On his buttocks?
0: I never played basketball either.
2: Ugh.
1: Yeah, we did.
0: I did not.
1: There was a video of all this stuff.
0: Bull.
2: There is.
0: Bull stud.
2: I'm sure you did.
1: This is probably on Rise Guys YouTubes.
0: God. There ain't done.
2: I can't handle this today.
0: I didn't know that. But.
2: I cannot.
0: Seriously question here. Trying to get me on sexy harassment. I love Text-to-Talk.
2: Now that's just taken too far.
1: Sexy. Oh, that's what they're doing at the news station, Text-to-Talk on the graphics.
0: Is that what it is?
1: Spartanburg.
0: My God. All right. Paige, pick another one.
2: All right, here we go. I'll take the top one. Top one's good. You've
0: done
1: She's
0: that
1: the
0: twice.
1: Top.
0: Here, do it up more.
2: You've got too many to choose from. How about that one?
1: There's a lot. The sack's pretty full.
0: There's 17. Large. There's not that
2: just
0: many.
2: Large. I can't eat any, meeny, miny, however long.
0: That's enough Disney talk out of you.
1: Yeah, you ain't even going to bound.
0: Rise Guys, okay. You have to remind me what this is about. Hey, Rise Guys, I'm sorry, but I'm with the girlfriend. It's not even about voting anymore. She sent this grown man articles, information, and tried to have actual conversations with him, and he couldn't be bothered to read any of it. That's not just uninterested in politics. That's dismissing something your partner cares about. And his excuse was basically, I don't know nothing about the candidates. This is a quote here. Hey, ass lips. She was trying to help you with that. I'd have dumped his lazy ass too. In Spartanburg. Okay. Or Simpsonville. Excuse me.
2: This is the whole political thing last week.
1: First off, it says Samsonville. It don't say ass lips, does it?
2: Samsonville.
0: It says, hey, ass lips. Maybe they misspelled a slips.
1: Somebody's a big dice fan, evidently.
0: As slips.
2: What the hell?
1: Is your name as lips? Like, no.
0: Mm. I need to get some filler back there. I have none.
2: You don't? How do you talk?
1: Jesus. She's pantomiming what she's doing.
0: Ass lips, Paige.
1: Ass lips.
0: Filler, you know.
1: God almighty.
0: It's crazy. And you know what the weird thing about it is? It's like, you know, with the lips, you know, on the mouth here. Sometimes you have... Rare is it when you find somebody naturally that has a perfect top and bottom. A lot of times there's no top, but a big bottom.
1: Yeah.
0: Almost looks like the guy dip in or something.
2: I need fillers.
0: No, you don't. Where the hell did that come from? Where did women, and maybe some men too, but start giving a crap about their lips? Like, when did that start?
1: Like, I get it, I guess, with some TV people. They do it. Like, some of them, it, like, really works out.
2: But
1: you got to keep doing it, right?
2: Because it only lasts for, like, 6 months.
1: Well, people are used to that look. You got to keep it up.
0: Yeah, it's like you can't even smile all the
2: way. I'm just afraid if you do it too big, then you have saggy lips.
0: It's the worst. The Rise Guys at AOL.com.
1: You got two lips that don't match.
0: I know, but when did that start? I guess when the option came, like.
1: But these doctors will like they'll do it. They won't try to guide you and say, "Look."
2: But they don't go. They may reduce, but you still have scar tissue. I imagine from injecting things into your body.
0: But if you don't have an upper lip, where does that? Like, touch your lip right now if your hands are clean. Rub that. Like that. That is such smooth. Like.
2: It should be.
0: It's like you're maybe like right under your armpit where it's real like baby soft still.
2: Unless you need to.
0: So if they put filler, what are they putting filler into if you don't have any lip up there? Are they making fake lips?
1: I think they still do it, but like.
2: Yeah, they're injecting.
1: just have weird lips. You have like a weird Baker Mayfield lips.
0: I'm going to give you the taser, and every time I snort laugh, I want you to tase me for real. I got to figure out how to stop doing it. I hate it.
2: When did this start?
0: I don't know.
2: Mr. Harris?
0: Mrs. Pertle-Laskowski? I don't know.
2: When did you?
0: I'm going to read another email, and I'm not going to have you choose. I'm picking my own here.
2: Yeah, have him.
0: That's too far of a reach.
1: It is. Pick the top one.
0: All right, I'll pick the top one. Oh, God, Lord.
1: All right, pick the bottom.
0: No, I'm going to read it. What's
2: get
0: up, Raise Guys?
2: Raise Guys.
0: R-A- What is wrong? I got to buy dictionaries for the world.
2: Raise Guys. I love it.
0: Raise Guys. I love that, too. What's up, Raise Guys?
2: Raise Guys.
1: People don't have the internet.
0: Here's
2: Grammarly. What happened to you?
0: Here's an either or for the show that me and my wife have been going back and forth about for a little bit here. Here it is. Would you rather have your wife be able to read your mind for 24 hours or have your entire Google search history for the last 5 years posted on Facebook? You can delete anything beforehand, or you can't. Now, I wasn't thinking in my answer, and I said my wife read my mind for 24 hours because I feel like if I knew she was doing it, I could not think anything bad. Ha ha. Somehow, that was the worst answer. Either way, I thought I'd share. This is Chris and East Gaffney.
2: Oh, boy.
0: What?
1: Oh my God.
0: They're now separating the town of Gaffney.
2: East Gaffney.
0: East Gaffney.
2: What the hell?
0: I think the
1: 5 years?
2: If I was the wife, I really would want neither.
0: What is the...
2: Can I back out of that commitment?
0: I'd love to know the conversation that started this little conversation between he and the wife. Like, did...
1: They don't match up, the scenarios.
2: Yeah.
1: 5 years of search history versus 24 hours?
2: I don't want to listen to someone's mind for 24 hours, especially a man's.
0: You wouldn't want to hear mine.
2: I wouldn't. Well, I mean...
1: Yeah, you would.
2: I would laugh at yours, but my own husband, I would probably go, what the hell?
1: I'm talking about tacos.
2: Like tacos.
1: In all forms of the meaning.
2: You said you cleaned that. You didn't.
1: I'm talking about noshers and tacos. And fire.
0: Taquitos
1: and fire.
2: You went to buy cigarettes when you were supposed to stop smoking.
1: I'm thinking of a taquito smoking
0: he
1: a cigarette.
0: He hated Calvin and Hobbes because it kept firemen from doing their jobs. You know, he was taking... Which one was peeing on the Ford logo? Who was it?
1: Damn comic
2: strip.
1: So
2: you did stay up all night watching...
0: Calvin or Hobbs, one of the two.
2: Watching the football games that you recorded. I know you. You said you went to sleep.
0: I mean, Fab, well, you're the only one that's married. Would you rather...
1: For now.
0: Would you rather... Good Lord.
1: To one of y'all, take the plunge again.
0: Go for it, Pert. Would you rather have your wife be able to read your mind for 24 hours or your Google search history would make me change my opinion of you greatly, I think.
1: Yeah, I would have to go for the reading of the mind.
0: Yeah.
1: Only because I search some stuff that I hear people talk about to kind of see what pops up. Mm-hmm. And then that goes down a whole rabbit hole of, you know, illegal videos you aren't supposed to watch and this, that, and the other.
0: Wow. Think about, like, if... Well, maybe not if. God, I pray it's not a definite thing. But if they somehow merge the brain with a machine or whatever they're trying to do. The stuff that Epstein was really into, apparently.
1: Oh, my God.
0: Like, just mad. Like, mad, not angry, but mad. Like, crazy. Nuts. But, like, let's say we, you know, they say the aliens, they don't communicate. They communicate via thought. So what if we all could read each other's minds? Is that going to... Because a lot of times, this is one of the things I'd always say to my mom. She said, if you think about committing a sin, that's just as bad as doing it.
2: She's right.
0: So I would say, well, I might as well do it then. If I've already thought about it and I've already been in trouble, I might as well do it. So...
1: Yeah, you would find out, like, a lot of people's true intentions.
0: But what if you...
1: About a lot of stuff.
2: I mean...
0: We have free will, but thought...
1: That was a good movie.
0: Have you...
2: Free Willy?
1: Are you asking?
0: He charges.
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1: Oh, yeah, the Rise Guys in the morning, man. They are hilarious.
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0: 3 damn pieces of ham on it.
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0: Yeah, I'm double meat now. Everywhere. 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
3: Planet. Oh, I'm very excited. I'm going back for a third time, Fat Boy.
0: Oh, you might get too scared. You better get that no scare medallion.
3: No, sir. And you know what's great about that? I will say that, yeah, I've been twice already this year. It's not the same experience every time. Some things have changed. So I'm like, oh, they're going to pop out here. No, they didn't. They were the other way. That's smart with Mad World.
0: They freshen it up, new characters. And I got to tell you, this is me telling on me here. I got scared so much a little bit of pee came out. But I got that no scare medallion, and that fixed that situation.
3: I told them they should sell Mad World underwear in the gift shop. That'd be kind of cool.
0: Oh, hey, they should.
3: Speaking of underwear, food trucks, they got that for you if you get a little hungry while you're there, or maybe just go ahead and make the whole evening there because they have the gift shop, like I said, and those unforgettable photo opportunities with the creepy characters.
0: You got Ghost Town mini golf. You can throw some axes, carnival games. It's not like you're going to sit in line and be like, what do I do now? You go do the fun stuff.
3: Oh, we've been to Mad World before. Like I said, I've been twice this year, and it changes. So if you went last year, boy, it's going to be way different this time.
0: It's in Piedmont, I-85, exit 35 to Mad World Haunted Attractions.
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0: A Bart?
1: She called it a Bart.
0: Write a joke book page. Come on. Do it.
1: She couldn't finish it because it'd be a pages of just her laughing.
0: I want to set it on the toilet for when I'm constipated. I can read it and just laugh one right out.
2: Yeah.
1: That's why she can't do stand up because she'd laugh at her own joke for at least a minute.
0: Speaking of that,
1: she talked to you about how she bullies everybody.
0: This is.
2: Do I bully?
1: How many times has Paige said, you know what? And I told her, bitch, not on my watch.
0: Dude,
1: you'll catch these hands.
0: I tell you.
2: Every day.
0: Like, the problem, and not the. Well, maybe it is a problem. There's not as many women here as men. And I swear, Paige has had words with every one of the women that worked here.
1: Oh, yeah.
0: I mean, like, gotten to words with them.
1: She told Tori to get off her damn fountain earlier.
2: I did not. I love her.
0: She called Tara the C word.
1: She did.
0: Communist.
2: No.
1: That's the real C word.
2: With a K.
0: That's the real C. I agree
2: caring.
0: With that.
2: Caring. I did. She's a caring woman. C word. Caring. She's a good mom. Come on.
1: Now, to be fair, I can't verify any of that.
0: I can't either.
2: She's a nice lady.
0: Well.
1: I love how you go the extra mile there. What the?
2: Are you possessed?
1: Frank, was that?
2: I bit my lip.
1: We already got to have a talk with Jug. Now we got to have one with you, too.
0: Call him Judd.
1: Judge.
0: Dude, that's his name now. We have to.
1: Judd.
0: Like, Big Brown became Bag Brown. Like, he needs to be.
2: Judd.
0: Because that one guy spelled it J-U-H. So, what's up, Judd?
1: If you didn't see it, they got the CW as a promo with Jug. They asked him.
0: Play
1: it. Oh, yeah. Okay, let me get to his part, though. Let's see where I saw this at real quick.
2: I'm sorry, Jeremy.
0: What, that he called him by the wrong name?
2: Yes.
1: Don't apologize to me.
0: Oh, she's talking about the other Jeremy.
1: Oh.
0: I never, you know, when I hear your name, when I hear the name Jeremy, I never think of you. Does that make you feel bad?
1: Who do you think of?
0: Jug.
1: Oh, okay.
0: And then, you know, the second one is Jambi for some reason. Not even Renner.
1: No, you don't think of Jugs?
0: No, not Jambi. She's not talking about Jambi from Pee Wee's Playhouse. You woman. Talking about Jeremy Jambi.
2: I don't know Jambi. Who that is.
1: God dang it. Where did I see this? Do you have
0: it? Yeah, it's on Jeremy Clements Racing. I'm fairly certain.
1: All right, let me unblock him and see if I can.
0: That's what I had to do to find it.
2: Oh, boy.
0: Oh, maybe not.
1: Oh, he's got an imposter account.
0: Did it get taken off or something?
1: I think it did because of what he said, the content of it.
0: I think it might have been because Jug, like, drops him in there. I was like, oh, Jug, I don't know if you...
1: So they said, if you won the Powerball, what would you do with the money?
0: I have it.
1: Okay.
3: Oh, man.
1: You have to go ahead a little bit.
0: I can't.
3: If I won the Powerball, the first thing I would buy would definitely
0: that's
3: be
0: Parker Bugatti.
3: It's something I've always wanted with their $3.5 million. I'd probably want to buy an island somewhere.
0: That's Sammy Smith.
3: That'd be cool. If I won the Powerball jackpot, the first thing I would do, I want to buy a big piece of land and put all my family's houses on one piece of land.
0: That's
3: and build
0: LeVar
3: a
0: Scott.
3: Big dirt track in the back of it.
1: Jugs coming
3: in. And so my family have dirt cars that go out there and race every single day. If I won the Powerball jackpot, I would probably buy a house at some exotic island.
0: Whoa!
1: Jug.
0: We don't buy islands anymore, Jug.
1: Jug. He said an exotic island, and he says he hates the cold weather.
0: And then it cut off that part where it said that he wanted to
1: duct tape the wrist to the desk. They cut that part out.
0: Right, and his work on eugenics.
1: Yeah.
2: Stop.
1: Jug, we got to have a chat, bud. You got to lie on those videos.
0: Oh gosh, I know. Nothing about helping the homeless. The illiterate.
1: Home insecure.
0: The deaf, dumb, and blind.
1: Oh yeah, if you can.
2: Come on.
1: If you can't damn read.
0: At least he didn't say, like...
1: I'll give you some money.
0: You know what? I want to help out crippled people.
2: It's not they give you enough time to think. It's just on the cuff. So.
1: Let's start a charity where we help news graphics people. Because I don't know where Spartanburg is.
0: I think they're doing it just to make me watch the news more.
2: Because they're
0: like, we hear he hates watching the news, but he loves when people misspell things.
2: It's a love-hate relationship.
1: Yeah, it's going to say Freud Cunningham one day. You watch. They're going to misspell his
2: Freud?
1: Name.
2: Freud?
0: Last one. Matt, man, you're talking about the eagle being on our coins, and now England is putting a beaver on theirs. Well, I had a premonition once on a canoe trip.
1: What?
0: I saw a bald eagle take the big...

0: biggest dump ever witnessed by a person. It was like a rope, and it kept going and going and going.
1: A rope. Did it fall in the water?
0: I may have saluted it. Love the show, P1 Tadpolio.
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0: aren't a thing anymore.
1: Not because of the whole teen thing and lawsuits.
0: They're a thing.
1: Ruining lives.
0: The AI doesn't read hashtags. It only reads words, which is kind of smart.
2: Yeah, but that's kind of weird, too. How do you organize all the tweets or whatever? Thoughts? And
0: I guess you gotta ask Alexa or whatever how to...
2: Alicia,
0: how do I get more people to make this go viral?
1: I just don't trust AI. You know, I have fun with the photographs because they're always like, it doesn't look like any of us.
0: Yeah.
1: Ever.
2: Yeah. You don't ever ask it questions or...
1: No.
2: Like plan your day or whatever.
1: No.
0: Did you read that article about that girl? She went to MIT and she got real depressed. She started using ChatGPT as like a counselor or kind of like...
2: No, but I've heard of people doing that.
0: She said it wrecked her life.
1: That's a bad idea.
0: She said, I listened to it like it was God. Like it would tell... God! Like it would tell me how to handle things with my friends and family. And she said, it drove me crazy. I was not thinking for myself. Literally, I'm like... That's where people are going to get. They're going to regurgitate.
1: Well, AI.
0: We've been doing that forever, though. We regurgitate. Like Columbus Day. Happy Columbus Day. We've been regurgitating crap that's not real anyway.
1: AI said to put this, you know, that way. And of course. Right.
2: Well, the AI is pulling from what, you know, the therapists are pulling from, right? Where they're trained to tell you.
0: Yeah. I mean, that's where a lot of, various industries.
1: And therapy is basically really listening to what they say and feeding back what they tell you and asking them to answer the questions for themselves.
0: But it's also...
1: Which is helpful.
0: A business, and that's what I figured out. Like, I don't think I'm perfect in any way, shape, form, or fashion, but I was figuring out the stuff through therapy and how to handle things rather than to need to have... things of the past brought up again.
1: Right.
0: So how are we dealing with this? I don't talk about it no more. So that's how we do it.
1: I went to a therapist on one situation, and they kept going back to my family. And I'm like, I don't want to talk about them. That's not my problem.
0: My first one, I fired. And by the way, firing a doctor is one of the funnest things ever. If you've ever been able to do
2: that.
0: We're done.
2: I don't have herpes. We're done.
0: She told me, she's like... You need to get over the loss of your father. She says, you can't even talk about him without like almost getting... And this was like 5-6 years ago. Well, Friday was 18 years and I still cried.
1: Right.
0: Like, it was kind of impactful to me, bitch.
1: I had the opposite approach where you need counseling. You need to sit and talk about the loss of your husband. I go, no, I don't want to dwell on it. I want to think happy thoughts about him. I don't want to think of the sadness of his death.
0: I'm a weird person, though. Like, the other day...
1: I must be weird.
0: I was at the farm. Definitely. I was at the farm, and I'm sitting there with the three grandkids. And I tell you, and I'm not BSing. It's kind of an old man thing to say. Whatever. I don't care. The most fun in my life is to be surrounded by them grandkids. Like,
1: oh, sure.
0: I cannot, like... It's just the best feeling in this world. But when I leave there, oftentimes on the ride home, I will cry. It's like I'm going to see him again, but it's like I'm thinking about like just how quick life goes, and I get sad about it. But they're still here.
2: Yeah.
0: It's I get like I think I'm looking at various losses, like you know, like when my mom died, already had, you know. My dad died when Grace was only 5, and then my mom died when Jasper was 3, so she never knew Teddy or Margot. So it's like the loss is kind of replaced, but not in equality, more of just like a... Yeah. I don't know, so kind of a weird thing. So I feel like I'm preemptively being sad for no reason other than selfishness, I guess. Like, oh, no. I have to leave.
1: But maybe you're the tears.
0: And you live an hour away.
1: Kind of like you're grateful, and that's why you're just...
0: Look how much gas is. I got to drive an hour home. That's why I'm crying.
1: That you were sad because you were like, I am so blessed that this happened. Otherwise, I wouldn't have it, and I wouldn't have love in my life.
0: You ain't kidding. I tell my daughter all the time, like, you are, like, not that I would have ever hurt myself. I really, honest to God, I don't. But, like, she was... And now with her family, like my reason for living, like absolutely,
1: of course.
0: Absolutely, it fulfills me to no end.
1: I think the worst case scenario would be where I told this doctor that I didn't want to blame people for my life, or the way I feel about things.
2: Oh, it's fun.
1: I've kind of.
0: But sometimes there's.

0: the blame is needed, because you know, if you were messed with as a kid or whatever, then yeah, you should.
1: Well,
0: own
1: those
0: that.
1: People are dead. That's what my point was with the doctor. I'm not going to have that hatred going on for the rest of my life. Oh. It doesn't define the way.
0: You know, I hate some dead people for sure.
2: Oh yeah.
0: Yeah.
1: I mean.
2: Me too.
0: And that's not.
1: I walked away from that.
0: That's a sin, but you know, that's the bad part of my brain I can't control. It's just the way it is. I hate some alive people as well.
2: Oh, there's a lot of those.
0: Yeah. And when I say hate, there's like only really three that I sincerely hate. The other one's like, I just don't want to be around them.
2: I got a small list, and you know, I'll be at the funeral when they die so I can christen the headstone.
1: Oh my God.
0: Yeah, Calvin Hobbes. So.
1: I mean, you don't ever.
0: I'll set it on fire just so you have to.
1: Think about that.
0: I'll set their casket on fire so you have to.
1: Or dwell about it, or it stops what you're doing, or it makes you cry or anything. I just put it behind me.
0: Yeah.
1: And so they would say, well, you're gonna hit a wall one day and it's all gonna be coming to you.
2: Oh, that's messed up.
0: That's a line from therapy.
1: I said, no, I'm not gonna hit that wall, because that's not why I'm here. I'm here to work on my feelings of dealing with someone who's terminally ill, and I'm trying to process that every day.
2: Hearing you two talk about therapy like makes me think it does not help.
1: And I
0: No, it's helped me tremendously, but it's like going to a personal trainer for 30 years. Like, eventually you've learned the routines, you're going to do it, you may not need to go as much or whatever. So I was in therapy for a variety of things. One happened in the midst of, which was kind of odd, but very helpful to me. But I also felt as though I remind myself, it is a business. It's like when you think, I mean, there might be a handful of them out there that really want you to get better and to not need them, but many of them want you to use them as a crutch your whole life.
1: Yeah.
0: And that's where I was kind of wise
1: enough
0: to.
1: And in my situation, I couldn't figure out why my mom was being so mean to me, but it was early onset dementia. It wasn't her saying or doing the things that she did.
0: Oh my God, our men numbers are plummeting right now.
2: So.
1: I mean, but then I'm glad I didn't listen to her, because I was there
0: men
1: for her.
0: Men hate talking about therapy.
1: The whole way, all the way through. And I walked out, I was like, I'm sorry, I'm not coming back.
2: So if you go to therapy, can you bring up just whatever? Do you have to like work through it chronologically?
0: One went chronologically, because that's where I started, and the other one went very awful time in my life.
2: Okay.
0: Not for me, because of anything I've done, but just an awful time in my life and for my child. And I needed that also to carry home to my child, to help her, because she was going through a lot, even the time I didn't even know about. Because she's like, Dad's going through all this stuff, so I'm not going to worry him with this stuff. And then, you know, that's life, though. It's like you got to, like, don't sit there and expect everything to be all chill or whatever. But at the same time, if things are chill right now, look back at when you were just, it was like a category 5. And you're like, oh, my God, this is never. And now look at you.
2: It's Isaiah or whatever they call it. What was the hurricane?
0: I speak English. It was, it's like you look back and you're like, God, I didn't think I'd be able to make it through that. I did not make it.
1: Yeah.
0: And now look, you're like, that was like nothing.
2: I'm talking about the front door.
0: No, I'm talking about hindsight.
1: And when I look back at the time that I had with my mom, I had some great times with her.
0: Yes.
1: You know, and I was grateful that I made every day that I go see her in the hospital.
0: Your mom had looks to kill.
1: Every single day I would go see her. And it was worth it.
0: When I say that, she gave me a look like she wanted to kill me one time.
1: She probably did.
0: That time at the airport.
1: Really?
2: Yeah. She wanted to kill you in a sexual way.
0: When we flew back in and your mom was picking you up, she gave me a look like...
2: She wanted to bang you to death.
0: No,
1: she was wondering. I don't know.
0: It was a side eye, one of them. Like Otis gives me the bull.
1: She was different.
0: I didn't dislike her. I don't know what she was thinking.
1: I'm
0: used to most of my coworkers' better halves not liking me.
2: Otis.
1: She's not my better
2: Otis
1: half.
2: Is a psyop.
0: Otis is a psyop, right.
1: So
0: it's really a flock bull.
1: I brought this up.
0: His eyeballs are cameras.
1: It's because Instagram is investigating why Hire by Krieg keeps getting suggested to users on Instagram stories. So it's not because you've listened to it in the past or whatever and it's like a haunting in your Instagram feed. It's due to a glitch in the
2: Matrix.
0: Listen to Trixie over here.
1: A glitch in their system. Creed did not make a deal to promote their song. So
0: remember that time Paige was trying to talk about Clint Black and she could be dumped on.

0: You said it backwards.
1: I digress. So that's why.
2: Yeah.
1: So people were wondering.
2: I didn't even notice that.
0: I don't know why, I
2: would assume that it was just a... Can bands, like, boost their own music?
0: I don't know.
2: Like, how you can boost your own...
1: I'm sure they can...
2: The labels, I guess, would do it.
1: Yeah.
2: Wow.
1: Pay to have that sent out.
2: Who's the guy that does Monster Mash? Boris somebody?
0: Oh, dang it.
2: Is, like, his estate. This is their time of year to roll in, like, you know... I don't know, probably $100,000 in royalties.
0: Well, I have to fix up the other one so we can play it, but it is that time of year.
2: We could do one about your mustache. It's Fat Boy Stash. Mm. He's got a Fat Boy Stash.
0: Or Paige, God forbid, cut herself today accidentally, like on a door or whatever. We could do Monster Gash.
2: Monster Gash.
0: It was a Monster Gash.
2: Yeah. Her Monster Gash. Boris Pickett.
1: Nice.
2: That's the guy's name. Wonder if he was related to Kirby Pickett. Paige, you were saying?
1: I was saying. I'm not going to say anymore.
0: Dang it.
1: All right, so.
2: It's Kenny.
0: Wilson Pickett, Matthew. They sing Hold On.
2: Wicked, wicked. Dang it, that's so good.
1: Are you your hairstyle?
0: Make you want to turn around.
2: Two guard. That's my hairstyle.
1: Okay.
2: Two guard. Fat Boy, what are you on? Three?
0: Zero.
2: Zero guard.
1: Zero guard.
0: Don't use one.
1: All right, so frosted tips are back. Frost your tips.
0: I never did the frosted tips.
1: What?
2: I don't know. It's just funny. I love the term when... Look, I just like observing life. I love when white women go, treat yourself. I love that. Yeah.
0: Misappropriating.
2: Like, treat yourself.
1: Treat yourself.
2: What are you talking
0: girl.
2: About?
0: Girl.
2: Celeste?
0: So they'll call each other the slurs.
1: This is what it is. Someone gets a buzz cut, bleaches it, and then as it grows out, they frost the tip. So there you go. That's
2: very,
1: you don't have
0: very 90s.
2: Yeah. Very
1: 90s are back.
0: God, who's
2: See, I read the complete opposite the other day. Our kids' generation is what?
0: Ooh,
2: Rampage?
0: What is it?
2: Same one. I don't even know. That's awful.
0: It's not.
2: I know how old she is. I just don't know the generation. Well, anyway, whatever generation, they hate 90s throwback stuff because...
0: They don't like JNCOs.
2: But think back to the generation prior to that hated all the 80s throwback stuff.
0: Yeah,
2: We like our own stuff. We don't like to be reminded of other people's stuff. That's why Paige hates February so much.
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0: fucking mess.
1: 10? Did you get him a 10 piece? Of course, I mean, you're not going to give him a 4 piece.
2: No, hell no. I got Paige a 4 piece.
3: Thank you.
4: Yeah, that's a 10. You can tell by the
2: she
4: box.
2: She said she didn't want any. I think she's just trying to be nice.
3: But if, well, a 4 piece. If I had less, you'd get here faster.
2: Well, it wouldn't matter. Chick-fil-A was the fastest part. It's the wreck on 85 that got me. Oh.
1: The 4 piece is basically just a chicken biscuit cut in quartered.
2: I know, right?
1: About the same?
2: Yeah.
1: Yeah,
4: he's revealing and I got industry you the, secrets.
2: I had to because I saw it when it was first advertised, but I haven't had it. So I wanted somebody to try it, but the chicken, oh, man, it's going to rain like hell this weekend. Yes. Oh, no.
1: Ah.
2: It's bad. It's bad. What are you, you're moving the screen?
4: Trying to fix this angle.
2: Oh, my bad. I didn't know I was on camera.
1: Oh, well, I told you, you should take off that shirt now.
2: No, you want me to be naked?
1: He's not wearing an offensive shirt.
2: Is that good?
4: That's perfect.
2: Is that good? Are you guys tuned into this video right now?
1: He's wearing a Hugo Boss
2: suit. Sex in here, the red lights and stuff.
4: It says balls, not balls.
1: Jug, you've been here like 6 times since.
3: I know,
2: but I'm saying when you look at it on camera, see the little screen and it's sexy.
1: Yeah.
2: Look at that. That's what I just battled. That's worse than 5 watt Talladega.
4: You can work that, Jug.
2: You can't. Where? How?
4: Side draft.
2: Road course. There's nowhere to go.
4: Use them up. Put them in the wall.
3: Drive on the side of the road.
2: Look, they're back.
4: Do like Austin Dillon does to everybody.
2: I derail the hell out of this show. I love it.
1: That's good.
2: I love coming in and just wrecking y'all's show, taking fun. Over. You it's my show now.
1: You know what we're going to do? We're going to drive drones through the race.
2: Do it.
1: Yeah.
3: Oh, my God.
2: I'll crash right into them.
1: Yeah.
2: We're going to have ain't gonna hurt my car.
1: Secret penguin drones.
2: That's a strong Chevy.
1: Or
2: a
1: pigeon, rather.
2: Shit. What they used to say? Like a rock. Like a rock.
4: Oh, yeah. Bob Seger.
1: He's still with us, thank God.
2: Is he?
1: Just keeps canceling every concert.
2: I feel like every text y'all saying is somebody dying, and I hate to even look at it.
1: Does that mess with
4: like
1: your
4: doing
1: eyes?
4: It too.
2: Not mine. Does it mess with yours?
1: No. I just feel like it's too bright.
2: It's pretty bright. Right on you, it looks good on the screen.
1: Well, you can't see me.
2: I see. Yeah.
4: That's my legs too.
2: Did you got those glasses on?
3: I look great.
1: Oh, yes.
2: Yeah, I want to review on this chicken waffle, by the way, okay?
1: I got my finger down. We're going to get to it. But yeah, so where are we streaming right now? I was going to tell everybody there, if you could take
2: YouTube?
4: We are on Rise Guys Facebook.
1: Go ahead. Come on.
3: What are we on?
4: And Planet Facebook.
3: Don't make him joke.
4: Facebook.com/933theplanet.
2: That does sound like Stone Man there.
3: You have to do Heimlich, not me.
4: Rambin blocked me.
2: I'll kiss him.
4: Rambin blocked me on Rock 103 so I can use that one.
1: Ramblin'. Rambin blocked you?
4: They blocked me so I can't use the Rock 103.7 Facebook.
1: Why?
2: What the heck, man? Who did that?
1: What'd you do? Make some comments on his strip club appearances?
4: That's one of his pranks he likes to pull on me. He blocked me.
1: That's not true.
2: I would have been here earlier, too, but the guy wouldn't let me in the door.
3: What?
2: I don't know I don't know who he is. He's an older gentleman. Long hair.
1: Oh, let's guess. Older gentleman with long hair that works here?
2: Yeah.
1: You might have let like a homeless person into the...
2: Well, he had a dang key card, and I don't.
4: I'm going to show you some pictures.
1: Yes.
4: We're going to find out who it is.
1: Yeah. This is fun. Let's pretend this was a robbery or something. All right. So,
4: hey, man.
1: So tell us. Tell us what
2: this...
1: Hit a cane?
2: Yeah.
4: Hit a cane.
1: Dude.
4: I'm
1: sure it wasn't a getter. It wasn't one of them hiking sticks or
2: no.
1: something.
4: You sure you didn't go to Lowe's buying a stick?
2: I said, he said, who are you waiting on? I said, the Rise Guys. He said, yeah, it's a long haul to get over here. I was like, it's just right up these stairs. Not that long.
1: Somebody with a
4: who's got
2: Fat
4: a
2: Boy's
4: cane?
2: Done with them. The minis are done. They're gone.
1: I got it.
4: Yeah.
1: I got it figured out already.
2: You got it? Yeah.
1: Is this a person that could possibly play the role of Harry from Harry and the Hendersons?
2: Yes.
1: Okay.
3: Oh, my God.
2: This is like...
4: Can you write it down for me?
1: The ponytail.
2: This is like Clue, the board game.
1: Okay.
4: I'm still not putting it together.
1: Okay, let's play this. All right.
2: Did you eat that?
1: Ask me questions.
2: Damn hash browns, too, already?
4: Oh, yeah.
1: God.
4: I mean, Jug, it's a little one, man.
3: Yeah.
4: That's like two swipes.
2: I got the big one.
1: If you like the ASMR
4: of greasy those are.
1: A guy choking to death while he eats breakfast, you're going to love to eat.
2: Where's the orange juice at? So you good. Need some orange juice.
4: Oh, so, I killed that first. You got to wet the gullet, man.
3: No, not sexy.
4: You got to get
2: you got to
4: get it ready. You got to get that throat wet first for you.
2: Fall Slide for Greenville's coming ahead, baby.
4: It's this weekend.
2: When is that?
4: This night? Weekend. You
2: the hell
4: miss
2: it is about to Friday. Rain it out.
1: Calgon, take me away. Y'all all over the board.
3: like a

0: wreck.
1: Shut up. Ask me questions.
2: It's a train wreck.
3: So,
1: let me ask you a question.
4: No, I want Fatboy to try to go back to the guessing thing.
1: He still don't know who it is.
4: No.
5: No, you said you had a cane.
1: How many people be in this dang building?
4: Let's not say that part anymore.
2: No.
5: Well, I got to ask questions.
6: I want to pay a cane.
4: All right, ask questions, but not about that part. The last thing I said was that he could play the role of Harry from Harry and the Hendersons. Great movie.
5: So he's wearing a ghillie suit? The last guy you said had a ponytail doesn't have a ponytail anymore.
4: Okay, maybe. Last time I saw him, he had a ponytail.
1: Okay. Do you think this guy listens to the show or he's doing something else?
5: The last person that had long hair worked here. We called it a ponytail because his name's Tony.
4: No, it wasn't him.
1: Last time I was here, he had the same problem. It's the same guy.
4: All right, Fat Boy, I'm going to give you a clue. You ready?
5: Okay, give me a clue.
4: The last time I had to quit rocking,
5: Does he have half of a beard?
1: You look like you're sitting at Crackle Barrel in one of the rocking chairs.
4: It's relaxing to me when I'm just like...
5: It's like Horace from The Sign.
4: I'm not like rigid or not that anyone else is or whatever, but like...
1: Come
4: over here
1: and give me a massage.
4: In here talking.
5: Can I do an impersonation
1: of
5: this person?
1: Let's go get a couple's massage after we leave.
2: A couple's massage.
4: Yeah. Last time you got to
1: stay in work. But.
5: Let's go to Urban Nerve.
4: Last time you were here, we went to Costco together.
1: We did.
4: You trying to tell me something?
1: I loved it.
5: Oh, let's go get a hot dog. Dude,
1: they're like $1.50. I could get you a bunch of them.
5: Dude, 2 hours from now, I'm going to be hungry.
2: Are you trying to kill him? I mean, really?
5: Well, like 2 hours from now, I'm going to be ready to go again.
1: I can't control his eating habits.
4: God, Paige might have just figured it out that Jug is like, all right, I've got my record in NASCAR. You know, I'm a young father now.
5: More starts than anybody.
4: What could I do that would keep me in town more?
1: Fat boy.
4: I'll take his job.
2: Yes.
4: And I will murder him by
2: You're
4: fast
2: You're maniacal.
5: Jug. If I die for real, you got to put me
4: crap.
5: In the hood.
1: I would.
4: We got
1: rest
4: murder
1: in peace,
4: for 15
1: fat boy.
4: More minutes, by the way.
1: His big old face on there.
5: You know what you,
1: with
5: you,
1: the hat.
4: We can say murder more during the next 15 minutes because I've already said it.
1: It's October. It's okay.
4: Yeah,
1: it's
4: but
1: Halloween.
4: Every 15 minutes, though, if it demonetizes.
2: This is almost like the movie Seven and the Spaghetti. I mean, we got to stop.
4: Just don't forget.
5: You know that guy was really asleep?
2: Oh, my God.
5: Like, when he jerked, they didn't know that he was asleep. This is a little movie
1: what?
5: Fact for you. Yeah, the guy in
1: I don't
5: Seven
1: remember that
5: guy.
1: Movie. I remember. I know what it is, but I don't remember the gist.
5: Jug, man.
1: Oh, Jug.
5: I got to get you to watch it. You're a movie buff. Man.
1: I am.
4: You are the movie buff.
2: What's
1: well, I like to go, you know, and then I don't remember half of them.
4: Well, that's because you take a six-pack.
2: Yeah.
1: Maybe. Don't tell my secrets.
4: That's no secret.
2: Well, I can't.
1: Fat Boy, have you seen Digger yet?
5: No, but I heard it's like a big piece of crap.
1: I know. I still want to see it.
5: Yeah, I'll watch it.
1: I'm sorry for my... What is going on with my voice?
4: It's what you get for screwing the show over.
1: Give me that voice. Give me that syrup over there.
5: Oh, you want some?
1: Let me squirt that syrup.
5: You want some apple butter?
4: Not on camera.
5: I got a stash over here.
1: I forget I'm on camera, dadgummit.
2: Oh, my God.
5: I got a stash of breakfast condiments if you like some apple butter.
1: Ooh, do you save what I give you? Like different... You don't use condiments. You don't like any kind of sauces.
4: It's weird. Raw dog.
1: That's why he was about to choke.
2: You didn't have sweet spice.
4: Why are you right now?
1: Hell, I don't know.
5: I don't mind
1: a swig of coffee.
5: I don't mind the breakfast condiments, really. Oh, we got to get Jug some coffee.
4: Hey, go to the office and get that rock and ride for Jug.
2: Okay. Oh, I
1: need some honey.
2: I have a big thing of gin. That's all I have.
5: Give you a pickled egg.
4: Hey, listen,
1: yeah, I'll take
4: keep
1: it.
4: Them Japanese ghosts away from us.
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3: The

0: booms, but they were real poor. Growing pains. Just call it puberty.
1: Oh, that'd be good. Yeah, I'd watch that one. I'd check it out.
0: Also, Joanna Kearns, the mother, was also...
1: Are you trying to say Horns?
0: Kearns. Mr. Monroe.
2: Mr. Monroe.
3: Mr. Monroe.
0: Joanna Kearns was one of Jack Tripper's girlfriends on Three's Company.
1: She was always a good-looking woman.
0: She was a little pretty, sex pot.
3: Pretty lady.
1: Yes, she was. If you're trying to request Venmo from me, stop it. I ain't giving it to you.
0: So it is Kirk that. Cameron's birthday?
1: It though? Is Kirk's birthday.
0: Is he related to Mike Cameron? Do we know?
1: I think they're cousins.
0: All right.
1: Oh, which was his name on the show.
3: Is this a big one?
1: No, it wasn't. Mike was the dad.
0: God dang it.
1: Who's Kirk?
0: Kurt Seaver. Oh, I mean, yeah. Kirk Cameron. Mike Seaver.
1: Mike.
0: Who was Tom Seaver?
1: He was on the show, too.
0: No, he wasn't. He pitched for the Yankees or the Mets.
1: He'd stop by sometimes.
3: He did.
0: Okay.
1: Seaver Middle School, Jason where you
0: Seaver.
1: Went.
0: Jason Seaver, that's it.
1: Oh, yeah,
0: Jason. Jason Seaver. God dang it.
1: Jason was Alan Thicke.
0: Jennifer Jason Seaver.
1: Seaverville.
0: 50.
1: Yankees say.
0: Oh, they do. I hate when they do that.
1: Too.
3: He never answered me. It's not a big birthday.
1: No, it never is. I'll tell you if it is. How about that?
3: Okay, please. 55.
0: 57.
1: Oh, just like your favorite condom, mint sauce.
0: Oh, high in 57 condoms.
3: Condiment sauce.
1: Meet me in the middle. 56 years old.
0: Oh, wow.
3: Oh, Lord.
1: I hate that I'm playing this and it's not for the Braves.
0: Iron Eyes Cody.
1: No, he is a Seminole legend, though.
0: Burt Reynolds.
1: Well, he's another one, but...
0: Ron Simmons.
1: Remember,
0: Bobby Bowden, he's dead.
1: Going in order. He's a Heisman Trophy winning Seminoles legend. He's also a New York Nick.
0: Well...
1: Played with Bob Sura. Speaking of Frosted Tips...
0: Guys,
3: I have no clue.
0: Give me the initials. I need that.
1: I already give it away.
0: That was Charlie Ward.
1: Charlie Ward.
0: There we go. Hands were in there.
3: Good
0: I wasn't
3: job,
0: Googling.
3: Man.
0: I see his face. That's weird. I could see his face.
1: Charlie Ward's birthday.
0: Charlie Ward.
1: Ooh, Florida State struggled last night.
0: Was his dad Montgomery? Do we know? Charlie Ward.
1: He's trying to trick me.
0: Also,
1: told him he was too short to be drafted, so he just went to the NBA.
0: Wait a minute. How old was... These are in order?
1: Yep. Remember, it was...
0: I'm going to say... You say Kirk Cameron was 56?
1: Yeah.
0: I'm going to say also 56.
1: When did he win his Heisman Trophy?
3: 56.
0: I don't remember.
1: 92, I think? He is 56 years old. Charlie Ward.
0: Charlie Ward. He chose...
3: Charlie.
0: I think he picked the better sport. He could have went either way.
1: Well, knowing what we know about these quarterbacks now, like, who knows?
0: Like your sexuality.
1: They could have had a great career.
0: That's true.
1: Boy, you've been...
3: He's been mean.
1: Oh,
3: I like this. Exciting
1: music. Well, now you got distracted.
0: Mm-hmm. She got a text.
1: She's up here paying bills on her phone?
3: No, I have a potentially spam block medium risk.
1: No, God, don't open those, because you know what happens? They send them to your coworkers.
3: Mm-hmm.
1: And I get emails from Mark Hendricks that he don't really send.
0: Oh, yeah.
1: I didn't send that. Hugh Jackman's birthday, Wolverine.
0: Wolverine, old Wolfie. Old man Logan.
1: Wolverine. He's got claw.
0: Were you surprised?
1: Nah, I kind of knew this was about how old he was.
0: 65. No, 64. No.
3: I say, where are we? I say 58.
1: Horse Page knows.
0: Is he really?
1: Oh, the horn radar goes off of Hugh Jackman. 58 years old, she got
3: it
1: right.
3: I don't know why I think he's so hot.
1: Yeah, you do.
3: Why?
1: I don't know, but you know.
0: you think Mel Gibson's hot?
3: No.
0: Yeah. My mom always got kind of confused by those two.
1: I like Martin Riggs, Matthew.
0: Then again, she also called Michael J. Fox, Michael A. Fox, and Vivica J. Fox.
1: You got it mixed up. Oh, happy heavenly birthday to Luciano Pavarotti.
0: Ah.
1: Would have been 91 years old today.
0: Like Bluto.
3: Not Pavarotti, but what's the one that you went singing at your funeral?
0: How you butt.
1: How you butt.

0: Andrea Bocelli.
1: Bocelli, oh, me too.
2: Happy heavenly birthday to the legend.
0: I'd love to see him at concert.
2: Lost him in 2015. And it's the greatest of person nation of all times, baby, that we love to do.
1: Dusty Rhodes.
2: Dusty Rhodes. Virgil Runnels.
1: That's the only one that I know.
2: He would have been 81 years old today. Cody's daddy. Dustin's daddy.
1: How old?
2: 81 years old.
1: Oh, wow.
2: He's been dead 11 years.
1: God bless.
2: God, I don't even tell you how I found out he passed away.
0: Why? Did a hooker tell you or something?
2: No, I was watching Total Divas and they did it on that episode.
0: You're watching Total Divas.
2: Yeah. Natty told the rest of the group that Dusty passed away. Wait, they were on vacation and she got a text.
0: But that wasn't live. That was pre-taped.
2: It was. They came out real close for reason. It was, yeah. Because I know I hadn't heard it at that point.
0: Oh, wow.
2: Or maybe I heard it and they reacted to it. I can't remember.
0: Might have got caught alive just now.
2: Nah, dude, I used to watch it.
0: I believe Rico probably told you.
2: Nah, Grim Rico's not a... God, I scooped him on one last week, and I can't remember who it was.
1: What?
2: Oh, no, he said he didn't know who it was. God dang it, who it was. Somebody, I don't want to go back in my phone and look.
0: Mike Ditka, rest in peace.
2: Nah, yeah. He knew about Ditka. We had a moment over Ditka.
0: Yeah, I don't know.
2: Must have been so big. We didn't even talk about Ditka today. We talked about other stupid ass, not Ditka.
0: Well, yeah, that's true. I know. I saw Ric Flair shared the saddest picture over the weekend. It was him and
2: sitting at a bar.
0: Him and Mongo and Mike Ditka together.
2: Ditka
0: was like, even if it wasn't like your Bears were not your team or whatever. Like, he was just I tell you, he responded to my text. That's what I always thought was cool. And he would call me by name. So either he would look up at the previous text or he had me saved in his phone. And I thought that was the coolest thing ever.
2: I feel like Flair's the new Kevin Bacon as far as the 6 degrees of separation goes. Everybody's connected to Flair somehow.
0: When you said Florida State earlier, I was expecting him to be there with Spurrier the other day. Yeah. Golly bum, Spurrier. Whoa.
2: Oh, man.
1: He's not looking.
0: No, man. I mean, he's walking like Fred Sanford now.
2: Oh. You know? I saw it. How about when he turned to the Gamecocks and said, I enjoyed my 10 years of you too? Then he said, go Gators.
0: Dude, the greatest thing is though, they showed him the night before and he's wearing his Gators, which is, do you not think it's so stupid that the Jumpman is on football jerseys and cleats? That's the stupidest damn thing in the world. Like, make him hold a football instead of a basketball, at least.
2: Well, Denny Hamlin is a Jumpman athlete too.
0: That's also stupid. He should have a steering wheel in there. But nevertheless, there you got him. He's got his Florida Jumpman polo shirt on. He had a Gamecocks belt on.
2: Then I think they said he took it off, right? He changed it.
0: Yeah, but somebody's like, hey, he's like, he's like, mix it up. It's like when you wear the wrong camo together. You know, it just looks stupid.
2: Coach, you got a Gamecock. I didn't mean to. Damn it.
0: It's like you wearing digitalized camo with the traditional.
2: The weird looking camo.
0: Yeah, it's like Dudley Boys camo. Who's going to wear red and black and white camo? What are you trying to blend into?
2: Some Russian soldier.
0: That's weird. All right, tomorrow, All Advice Show. So if you got something you already want to get in on, I know we have already had a couple, the Rise Guys at AOL.com. We're real late. Get the podcast. Thanks for listening. Have a blessed day. Wash your hands. God bless America. It's good.
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5: 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And

0: Carolina Gamecocks on the road in Gainesville just when everybody, and I mean everybody, thought the season was over for the Gamecocks. There was no life. There were players fighting with the coaches. There were players fighting amongst themselves. The Gamecocks go and knock off Florida on the road, and it wasn't just a win. It was a dominating win where South Carolina imposed their will on the road against an SEC opponent. What does this mean for Shane Beamer? Well, maybe his job is safe for now, but we know in the SEC, it's a week-to-week league. What do you think, Gamecock fans?
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I'll tell you all about that next. 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

Kelly Osbourne was recently interviewed, and she revealed that she's gained nearly 30 pounds after experiencing dramatic weight loss after the death of her father, Ozzy Osbourne. And she also criticized public scrutiny of her appearance, saying that people often fail to understand other people's private struggles. And she's doing better, so that's good news. And you can see Ozzy's last performance is hitting the theaters October 28th. Here's Ozzy with Black Sabbath, 93.3.

0: Panthers a flight to Philadelphia to take on the Eagles. 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

Listen, in about a half an hour, your chance to win tickets to Five Finger Death Punch coming to the Well on the 19th. 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
1: 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Only two will live it. 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
3: 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Only two will live it. 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One play can push it further away. 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
1: 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He's got the 5. 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

0: other shows, you got the Smashing Pumpkins at the Spectrum Center October 16th. And you have Journey at Bonsecours Wellness Arena November 14th. Trans-Siberian Orchestra, their 30th anniversary tour, coming to the Well on December 11th. 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And that happens next Monday, October 19th, at the Well, courtesy of Live Nation. 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
2: 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Four teams can see it. Only two will live it. Every inning brings it closer. One play can push it further away. So the only thing that matters is right now. There's no time like October. 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

0: 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Four teams can see it, only two will live it. Every inning brings it closer. One play can push it further away. So the only thing that matters is right now. There's no time like October. 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

0: It's time for the 2026 MLB Championship Series. 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Four teams can see it, only two will live it. Every inning brings it closer. One play can push it further away. So the only thing that matters is right now. There's no time like October. 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

0: to go see Five Finger Death Punch with Cody Jinks and Eva Under Fire at the Well next Monday. Who is this?
1: My name is Michelle. Oh my God, you are kidding me.
0: I wouldn't kid, Michelle. Who are you going to take to this big show at the Well?
1: I don't know yet. I got to keep my excitement down. I have my grandson napping in my lap. His name is Ezekiel. He's just a year old.
0: Oh, bless him. Okay. You got a baby. Okay. Well, congratulations. Well, I won't keep you, Michelle, but just tell me what your favorite radio station is.
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0: Of course. We send you the best concerts, I'm telling you. Last week just was phenomenal with Shinedown. Right now, here's Guns N' Roses. 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

0: for good.
1: Ain't no rest for the wicked. That's true. We've got so much going on. And what's up?
2: I was just calling, trying to get in on those tickets.
1: Oh, well, don't worry. I know everybody wants those five finger death punch tickets. And your next chance to win is coming up in about 15 minutes or so, okay? So get ready. But right now, here's 7 Mary 3 Cumbersome and playing this for Tyler, who's working at Ingles. 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

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Good luck. I'm Paige. 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

man. That's a, wait a second, man. What do you think the teacher's gonna look like this year?

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1: Heck yeah. 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

So you didn't win Five Finger Death Punch tickets? 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

0: take on the Eagles. 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

We are your home for Panthers football, and you can hear all the action. 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
7: This afternoon, expect sunny conditions with a high of 82.
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Gene Simmons has confirmed the Kiss are working on a new album. I'm Paige, hanging out with you and Ozzy and Black Sabbath. Back to the beginning. The last concert ever will be a film. You can see this concert film at theaters near you on October 28th. Right now, here's Ozzy, 93.3.

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I was reading some of the nonsense about AC/DC on Reddit, and people were saying that the Power Up Tour would probably be their last tour. But I don't believe so, because if you have ever seen Angus Young perform and play the guitar, you would know that this man is probably going to do it until he can. He's going to play as long as he is able, I am sure of that. But maybe not such a big tour soon, but they would probably be doing some festivals or like... Wouldn't you love to see AC/DC in the Sphere? I would. Here's Red Hot Chili Peppers' Can't Stop. I'm Paige on 93.3 The Planet Rocks.

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0: Next up for the Panthers, a flight to Philadelphia to take on the Eagles. 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

Oh, man, Rush. 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

It's a wrap for me, Paige. The Stone Man is up next, and he's going to give you a chance to win Five Finger Death Punch tickets. Five Finger Death Punch, Cody Jinx, and Eva Under Fire coming to the Well next Monday. And you could be there, too. So listen at 3:30 for your chance to win tickets. 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

Mornings with the Rise Guys and 93-minute Rock Blocks every weekday at 10. What's up, Stone Man? Coming up at 3:30 today, I'm going to give you a chance to win tickets to go see Five Finger Death Punch in concert, along with Cody Jinks. It's going to be October 19th, coming to the Well. That's next week

not a bad day for a walk outside. 93.3 The Planet Rocks. What's up, Stone Man, on your Monday? And if you want to do a lot of walking to make a lot of money, maybe you can go see them at the Hollywood Bowl. In fact, the cheapest seats that I found through Ticketmaster right now are $400. If you want to get in on the section G or H, which is halfway up in the middle, that's about $1,000 a piece. And if you want to get down to the pool circle right in front and you want to sit up front, we're talking $6,000 a piece. To see Aerosmith, Guns N' Roses, Hearts, Run DMC, and a bunch of other ones. Per night. Per seat.

0: 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Three songs from the same artist. This is Shock the Rock. I am here with... Madam, what is your name?
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0: Madam Ha. 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

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I've got tickets to go see Five Finger Death Punch along with Cody Jenks coming up next Monday. 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

93.3 The Planet Rocks with some Van Halen. And don't forget, nobody won Powerball. So tonight's drawing for Powerball, $538 million. Then you could actually afford tickets to go see Aerosmith and Guns N' Roses in concert out on the West Coast. Or you can get a full tank of gas. Like I did, I paid $92 for a full tank of gas this morning. We're all hemorrhaging. It's fuel. 93.3 The Planet Rocks.

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93.3 The Planet Rocks and the Stone Man Ditka leaving us over the weekend. The Bears legend, Hall of Famer, dead at the age of 86. Mike Ditka. All the great stories from SNL that came out of that. Oh, good stuff. Speaking of SNL, somebody let the F-bomb go over the weekend. No one gets fined. Oh.

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0: Next up for the Panthers, a flight to Philadelphia to take on the Eagles. Join us this Sunday at noon as we highlight the victory over the Lions and run down week 6 of the NFL, followed by kickoff at 1.
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You hear about this thing? If you go in there and you're looking to buy a guitar, you cannot play Stairway to Heaven because that's just absolute just hypocrisy. But now they're lifting the unofficial ban. It's flipped his inventory. 75% now target serious musicians, went up from 25% before. Posted $2.6 billion in revenue in 2025, and that's an increase of 4%. 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

Aaron Lewis and the boys out on the road tomorrow down in Phoenix, and Collective Soul coming back to the Carolinas. 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

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You need to win Powerball to win these tickets to go see the show the 29th or the 1st out in Hollywood at Hollywood Bowl in California. California Dream on and Aerosmith and Friends along with Guns N' Roses, Heart, and many more. $400 will get you in the door. That's about it. Probably in the back by the bathroom. And then if you want to get into some of the other show seats, let's see. You can get Section H, which is right in the middle. You click on the blue button. And that is, click on it, $976 per ticket. $976 per ticket. That's in the middle. Down in the front row, it's going to cost you $6,000 per ticket.

Zeppelin and the Immigrant to the Airwaves. Me, Stone Man, until 7 o'clock, 800-774-0093. Also saying hey to Rob and the gang over at Borderlands. I know Rob and his wife are hopeful that the Dodgers are going to win this afternoon. In fact, just getting underway against the Brewers. And then tonight, the Guardians and the Rays.

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Van Halen coming up for you. Some Soundgarden and having a holiday with Green Day.

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Craig and the Van Halen on the drive home for you this afternoon. What's up, Stone Man? 800-774-0093. Jimi Hendrix coming up for Marty. 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

Looks like a plenty of chance to get blisters this week with sunshine all weekend long, getting back into the upper 80s for you by the end of the week. Sun tanning weather still here, thank goodness. Alice in Chains for you after Jimmy.

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Alanis and Chains, 93.3 The Planet Rocks. What's up, Stone Man? We've got more chances for you to win tickets to go see Five Finger Death Punch coming to town next week at The Well. Paige will have them for you tomorrow. And also, I'll have some for you tomorrow afternoon starting at 3:30 as well. It's 93.3 The Planet Rocks. An autograph.

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93.3 The Planet Rock, some Creed for you, and the Stone Man just about out of here. Diesel in next. He's got some Pearl Jam on the way, Evanescence's latest, AC/DC, and also he's got a great story about some lost Black Sabbath video or a lost concert. He's got all that info coming in after 7. 93.3 The Planet Rocks with the Chili Peppers.

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Oh, getting it on with Rush, getting it moving. Tom Sawyer, 93.3 The Planet Rocks. I got Pearl Jam coming up. AC/DC, Linkin Park, Def Leppard 2. This is Evanescence off their latest album, Sanctuary. Tell me when you've had enough.

An even flow of foot traffic there was not at Fall for Greenville on Friday. I saw photos. Oh my. Main Street was absolutely swamped. I know some people are like, that's the reason why I don't go. That just means Greenville needs to expand the footprint of Fall for Greenville. You know, go another block in every direction. Make this thing bigger. AC/DC, Back in Black, 93.3 The Planet Rock.

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